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2: Here's your Tri-Cities weather forecast. Slight chance of thunderstorms tonight, otherwise partly cloudy skies. Lows level off around 68, southwesterly winds around 5 miles per hour. Sunshine mixed with clouds at times again. Tomorrow, slight chance of thunderstorms. Highs level off around 88. Slight chance for storms. Tomorrow night, lows level off around 67. Partly cloudy skies. From the Weatherology Weather Center, I'm staff meteorologist Laura Lockwood. Currently 87.
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1: Tri-City's Greatest Hits, 98.9 The Vibe. Good morning. Working our way through this 8 o'clock hour. That is your Tri-City Triple Play. Three songs loosely connected, one common theme. Doug in studio right now. So we were talking about earlier with the great debate, wanting to find out, did you have an answer?
2: What is the great debate?
1: Oh, I'm sorry. If I had a dollar every time someone blank, I'd be very rich.
2: See, the obvious answer is someone from Ford County cut me off, but that's too obvious.
1: Hang on 1 second. We had one call.
3: I'd be rich if every time Doug Duda complained about Ford County drivers.
2: Boom!
1: Yeah, summed it up perfectly there,
2: off
1: didn't
2: the
1: he?
2: The wall and right center at a stand-up triple.
1: So take that.
2: Yeah, well, you know.
1: He's got a point.
2: Trying to help.
1: I appreciate it. Thank you so much.
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2: Here's your Tri-Cities weather forecast. Slight chance of thunderstorms tonight, otherwise partly cloudy skies. Lows level off around 68, southwesterly winds around 5 miles per hour. Sunshine mixed with clouds at times again. Tomorrow, slight chance of thunderstorms. Highs level off around 88. Slight chance for storms. Tomorrow night, lows level off around 67. Partly cloudy skies. From the Weatherology Weather Center, I'm staff meteorologist Laura Lockwood. Currently 87.
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1: You guys are changing the face of radio by what you're doing. 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
2: Here's your Tri-Cities weather forecast. Slight chance for storms tonight. Otherwise, mainly cloudy skies expected. Lows dip down to about 68. Southwesterly winds around 5 miles per hour. Partly cloudy tomorrow. Slight chance for storms. Highs level off around 88. Slight chance for storms tomorrow night. Lows dip down to about 67. Partly cloudy skies. From the Weatherology Weather Center, I'm staff meteorologist Laura Lockwood. Right now, it's 86 degrees.
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0: Welcome. Murphy in the Mornings with Tim.
1: They say that if you're at a concert and it sucks, do you still clap at the end? I feel like there's peer pressure. You have to.
2: I don't know. I guess I don't know that I've ever been to a concert that I felt like was just terrible.
1: Well, a new poll found that many of us, because it's polite and expected, we will do so. 60% of Americans will clap no matter what. 31% said no, of course not. You have to earn that applause.
2: Yeah.
1: Okay, here's where I think it's ridiculous that people clap. At the end of a movie. Why are you clapping?
2: Nobody's there.
1: Nobody's there. No one's
2: Nobody
1: appreciating
2: who
1: it.
2: Who made the movie. Yeah.
1: Yes. And I'm sorry, but it strikes me as odd. I kind of understand it, but the end of a flight.
2: When you land.
1: When you land, you're like, oh, yeah. Excellent job. He's doing his job. Why are you clapping at that?
2: Do you feel like those sometimes if it's like there's a lot of turbulence or
1: yes,
2: this and that, and they're like,
1: I have been
2: okay,
1: in that
2: this
1: situation.
2: Is going to be a rough landing.
1: Yes.
2: We're gonna do it anyway.
1: Yes.
2: That I feel like you're like, good job.
1: If
2: you
1: let me know that something
2: stressful.
1: Is happening that I should be a little concerned about, if you come on and say, we're going to be lucky if we ever survive this. Just to be honest with you.
2: Yeah, thanks.
1: Full honesty and disclosure here. It's only my third attempt, but I think we're going to make
2: panic.
1: It. All right, so hang on. Here we go. Oh, my God. And he forgot to turn off the thing.
2: Yeah.
1: Holy. Oh, this sounds good.
2: Captain,
1: and then
2: we can hear you.
1: When you get on the ground, then, okay, that's fine. When you're flying and landing normally, why are they clapping?
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2: Here's your Tri-Cities weather forecast. Slight chance for storms tonight, otherwise mainly cloudy skies expected. Lows dip down to about 68. Southwesterly winds around 5 miles per hour. Partly cloudy tomorrow, slight chance for storms. Highs level off around 88. Slight chance for storms tomorrow night. Lows dip down to about 67. Partly cloudy skies. From the Weatherology Weather Center, I'm staff meteorologist Laura Lockwood. Right now, it's 86 degrees.
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4: Here's your Tri-Cities weather forecast. Slight chance for storms tonight, otherwise mainly cloudy skies expected. Lows dip down to about 68. Southwesterly winds around 5 miles per hour. Partly cloudy tomorrow, slight chance for storms. Highs level off around 88. Slight chance for storms tomorrow night. Lows dip down to about 67. Partly cloudy skies. From the Weatherology Weather Center, I'm staff meteorologist Laura Lockwood. Right now, it's 82 degrees.
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0: Welcome. Murphy in the Mornings with Tim.
1: My random fact today is that the first script for E.T. was actually a horror movie. which doesn't seem all that surprising to me because it's just kind of got that creepy feeling anyway. So Steven Spielberg decided he liked it better as a family movie. So became E.T. And the horror script was rewritten to become Poltergeist.
2: Yes.
1: Yes. It actually, the movie, the alien movie for E.T. was going to be called Night Skies.
2: You know, actually, I knew this, and I'm very serious about this, is that, I mean, the original thought what E.T. would look like was actually scary. It was going to be, and so
1: I think it still is a little bit.
2: No, he looks like a canned ham.
1: I think he is a little bit scary.
2: His
1: honestly.
2: Head looks like a canned ham to me. That's all I am like going, is that spiral slice? If E.T. was honey baked, he would be 100% welcome in my house.
1: That actually makes me feel a little bit less scared of him.
2: Yeah. Spiral slice? He looks like a ham? I'm just
1: but
2: saying.
1: No, I did, like, as a kid, I was like, mm-mm, nope.
2: Oh, really?
1: Yeah.
2: I had an E.T. doll when I was a kid.
1: Oh, you did?
2: I did. And I would carry that thing around, and he had a light-up finger.
1: Yeah.
2: And his heart would glow red.
1: Right.
2: My grandma made clothes for it.
1: Oh, really?
2: I wish I was kidding.
1: Like when he comes out of the closet with all the clothes on. Yeah.
2: Yeah. I wish I was kidding.
1: Wow, your grandma made the... I mean, that was her
2: she
1: version
2: crocheted.
1: Of, like, doll clothes.
2: Yeah, she crocheted clothes for it.
1: I love that.
2: It had a little hat.
1: Where is all this stuff?
2: Oh, Lord. My family, they don't keep anything like that.
1: No? They don't keep it?
2: No.
1: Oh, my gosh. I would love to see it.
2: I think about it now, and I wish, you know, kind of that we did. But and more
1: do
2: I think about
1: pictures
2: it.
1: Pictures of this?
2: Yeah, I probably do.
1: Oh, I'd love to see them.
2: I wonder if my sister remembers that E.T. doll.
1: Oh, yeah. Maybe Deb will call.
2: She might remember it. Good morning, The Vibe.
3: Good morning.
2: Hi.
3: No, I do not remember that doll.
2: Oh, you don't?
1: We were wondering if you were going to call.
2: Yeah.
3: The only one I remember, it was the, where you had to spell a word right, and I've got that picture of the two of us sitting in that big puffy chair.
2: Oh, a speak and spell.
3: Speak and spell, that's what it was.
2: Yes. Yes, the original iPad.
3: I remember we used to play with that a lot.
2: Yes. That helped me all the way through Ball State. I don't know if you knew that or not. I utilize that thing a lot. An awful lot. Whatever happened to all that stuff? I probably just got tired of packing all of it and just said, I finally graduated from Ball State. I don't need this anymore. So
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2: In Nebraska, the weather is always changing. Sunny skies can give way to thunderstorms, gusty winds, heavy rain, hail, or extreme heat. 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
2: Here's your Tri-Cities weather forecast. Slight chance for storms tonight. Otherwise, mainly cloudy skies expected. Lows dip down to about 68. Southwesterly winds around 5 miles per hour. Partly cloudy tomorrow. Slight chance for storms. Highs level off around 88. Slight chance for storms tomorrow night. Lows dip down to about 67. Partly cloudy skies. From the Weatherology Weather Center, I'm staff meteorologist Laura Lockwood. Right now, it's 82 degrees.
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1: Oh, the range of music, I mean, it covers almost everything. 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
2: Here's your Tri-Cities weather forecast. Slight chance for storms tonight. Otherwise, cloudy skies expected. Lulls of a low around 68. Southwesterly winds around 5 miles per hour. Sunshine mixed with clouds at times. Tomorrow, slight chance for storms. High temperatures reach up to 88. Slight chance of thunderstorms tomorrow night. Lows dip down to about 67. Partly cloudy skies. From the Weatherology Weather Center, I'm staff meteorologist Laura Lockwood. Currently 80.
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1: Okay, you're going to be like IDK.
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1: And tell her what that is.
2: Yeah.
1: Okay. LMK. Like, all right, LMK. Let me know.
2: I see. Okay.
1: Okay. It sounds like I'm going to have to explain them to you, and then you'll have to explain them to our boss.
2: FML.
1: Yes. 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
2: Here's your Tri-Cities weather forecast. Slight chance for storms tonight. Otherwise, cloudy skies expected. Lows of a low around 68. Southwesterly winds around 5 miles per hour. Sunshine mixed with clouds at times. Tomorrow, slight chance for storms. High temperatures reach up to 88. Slight chance of thunderstorms tomorrow night. Lows dip down to about 67. Partly cloudy skies. From the Weatherology Weather Center, I'm staff meteorologist Laura Lockwood. Currently 80.
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2: Here's your Tri-Cities weather forecast. Slight chance for storms tonight. Otherwise, cloudy skies expected. Lows of a low around 68. Southwesterly winds around 5 miles per hour. Sunshine mixed with clouds at times tomorrow. Slight chance for storms. High temperatures reach up to 88. Slight chance of thunderstorms tomorrow night. Lows dip down to about 67. Partly cloudy skies. From the Weatherology Weather Center, I'm staff meteorologist Laura Lockwood. Right now, 78.
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3: That is your minute. 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
2: 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Oh.
3: This is not part of the quiz. 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
2: Okay, I didn't know.
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2: trying to think of the first guy who walked on the moon yet. I don't know. I probably maybe got a couple right.
3: You did, actually.
1: You did. 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
2: Here's your Tri-Cities weather forecast. Slight chance for storms tonight. Otherwise, cloudy skies expected. Lows of a low around 68. Southwesterly winds around 5 miles per hour. Sunshine mixed with clouds at times. Tomorrow, slight chance for storms. High temperatures reach up to 88. Slight chance of thunderstorms tomorrow night. Lows dip down to about 67. Partly cloudy skies. From the Weatherology Weather Center, I'm staff meteorologist Laura Lockwood. Right now, 78.
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0: 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I love the way I can just turn on the radio and hear music that I love to listen to. Please keep it the way it is. I love it. Thank you.
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4: Here's your Tri-Cities weather forecast. Slight chance for storms overnight. Otherwise, cloudy skies expected. Lows dip down to about 68. Winds out of the west around 5 miles per hour. Sunshine mixed with clouds at times. Monday, slight chance for storms. High temperatures reach up to 88. Partly cloudy skies Monday night. Slight chance for storms. Lows level off around 67. From the Weatherology Weather Center, I'm staff meteorologist Laura Lockwood. Currently 79.
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2: Here's your Tri-Cities weather forecast. Slight chance for storms overnight. Otherwise, cloudy skies expected. Lows dip down to about 68. Winds out of the west around 5 miles per hour. Sunshine mixed with clouds at times. Monday, slight chance for storms. High temperatures reach up to 88. Partly cloudy skies Monday night. Slight chance for storms. Lows level off around 67. From the Weatherology Weather Center, I'm staff meteorologist Laura Lockwood. Currently 79.
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7: Here's your Tri-Cities weather forecast. Slight chance for storms overnight. Otherwise, cloudy skies expected. Lows dip down to about 68. Southwesterly winds around 5 miles per hour. Sunshine mixed with clouds at times. Monday, slight chance for storms. Daytime highs approaching 89. Mainly cloudy skies expected Monday night. Slight chance of thunderstorms. Lows dip down to about 68. From the Weatherology Weather Center, I'm staff meteorologist Laura Lockwood. Currently, it's 78 degrees.
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2: Here's your Tri-Cities weather forecast. Slight chance for storms overnight. Otherwise, cloudy skies expected. Lows dip down to about 68. Southwesterly winds around 5 miles per hour. Sunshine mixed with clouds at times. Monday, slight chance for storms. Daytime highs approaching 89. Mainly cloudy skies expected. Monday night, slight chance of thunderstorms. Lows dip down to about 68. From the Weatherology Weather Center, I'm staff meteorologist Laura Lockwood. Currently, it's 78 degrees.
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4: Here's your Tri-Cities weather forecast. Slight chance for storms overnight, otherwise cloudy skies expected. Lows dip down to about 68. Southwesterly winds around 5 miles per hour. Sunshine mixed with clouds at times. Monday, slight chance for storms. Daytime highs approaching 89. Mainly cloudy skies expected. Monday night, slight chance of thunderstorms. Lows dip down to about 68. From the Weatherology Weather Center, I'm staff meteorologist Allura Lockwood. Right now, 79.
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4: Here's your Tri-Cities weather forecast. Slight chance for storms overnight. Otherwise, cloudy skies expected. Lows dip down to about 68. Southwesterly winds around 5 miles per hour. Sunshine mixed with clouds at times. Monday, slight chance for storms. Daytime highs approaching 89. Mainly cloudy skies expected. Monday night, slight chance of thunderstorms. Lows dip down to about 68. From the Weatherology Weather Center, I'm staff meteorologist Laura Lockwood. Right now, 79.
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4: Here's your Tri-Cities weather forecast. Slight chance for storms overnight. Otherwise, cloudy skies expected. Lows dip down to about 68. Southwesterly winds around 5 miles per hour. Sunshine mixed with clouds at times. Monday, slight chance for storms. Daytime highs approaching 89. Mainly cloudy skies expected Monday night. Slight chance of thunderstorms. Lows dip down to about 68. From the Weatherology Weather Center, I'm staff meteorologist Laura Lockwood. Right now, 76.
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2: Here's your Tri-Cities weather forecast. Slight chance for storms overnight. Otherwise, cloudy skies expected. Lows dip down to about 68. Southwesterly winds around 5 miles per hour. Sunshine mixed with clouds at times. Monday, slight chance for storms. Daytime highs approaching 89. Mainly cloudy skies expected. Monday night, slight chance of thunderstorms. Lows dip down to about 68. From the Weatherology Weather Center, I'm staff meteorologist Laura Lockwood. Right now, 76.
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4: Here's your Tri-Cities weather forecast. Slight chance for storms today, otherwise sunshine mixed with clouds at times. Daytime highs approaching 89. Northerly winds 5 to 10 miles per hour. Mainly cloudy skies expected. Tonight, slight chance for storms. Lows dip down to about 68. A blend of clouds and sun. Tomorrow, daytime highs approaching 92. From the Weatherology Weather Center, I'm meteorologist Jennifer Wojcicki. Currently, it's 75 degrees.
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2: Here's your Tri-Cities weather forecast. Slight chance for storms today, otherwise sunshine mixed with clouds at times. Daytime high is approaching 89. Northerly winds 5 to 10 miles per hour. Mainly cloudy skies expected. Tonight, slight chance for storms. Lows dip down to about 68. A blend of clouds and sun. Tomorrow, daytime high is approaching 92. From the Weatherology Weather Center, I'm meteorologist Jennifer Wojcicki. Currently, it's 75 degrees.
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4: Here's your Tri-Cities weather forecast. Slight chance for storms today, otherwise sunshine mixed with clouds at times. Daytime highs approaching 89. Northerly winds 5 to 10 miles per hour. Mainly cloudy skies expected. Tonight, slight chance for storms. Lows dip down to about 68. A blend of clouds and sun. Tomorrow, daytime highs approaching 92. From the Weatherology Weather Center, I'm meteorologist Jennifer Wojcicki. Currently 74.
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2: Here's your Tri-Cities weather forecast. Slight chance for storms today, otherwise sunshine mixed with clouds at times. Daytime highs approaching 89. Northerly winds 5 to 10 miles per hour. Mainly cloudy skies expected. Tonight, slight chance for storms. Lows dip down to about 68. A blend of clouds and sun. Tomorrow, daytime highs approaching 92. From the Weatherology Weather Center, I'm meteorologist Jennifer Wojcicki. Currently 74.
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3: It's almost September.
2: Oh my God.
3: I love September.
2: I know you do. We start your birthday month.
3: That's right.
2: Tomorrow.
3: Kick it off tomorrow.
2: Now, the parade isn't until this weekend.
3: Well, that's okay.
2: All right. I just want you to be prepared for that.
3: Yeah.
2: And
3: you
2: I've been
3: spread
2: told,
3: it out. You got to spread out all the activities throughout the entire month.
2: But I also want to put it out there. It might be a smaller turnout than it was last year because, I mean, well, they're only hitting the big highlights.
3: Well.
2: You know, you got the 4-0 and then the 4-5 and then, you know what I mean?
3: Okay. Yeah. Saving the big guns for next year.
2: Yeah.
3: Okay. Fair enough.
2: Okay.
3: Fair enough. All is well.
2: I just wanted to break that to you early before we started the month off wrong.
3: Okay. Good to know. Good to know.
2: We've got a lot of stuff to talk about today where we're going to go.
3: We really do.
2: And,
3: yes.
2: Some of it will be included so you can all join us. So, imagine what that's going to be like. All right, be listening. We've got some updates.

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1: Here's what people are telling us all over Tri-Cities.
2: Oh, the range of music, I mean, it covers almost everything. But yeah, a lot of stations just focus on one decade or one style, and yeah, everything I listen to it.

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0: It's Tri-City's Greatest Hits, 98.9 The Vibe. Good morning. Happy Monday. Welcome. We're excited to be here. Hopefully you'll be as well as soon as you wake up. Maybe this will help. Some random facts. Maybe better your chances for $1,000 minute, maybe.
1: Yes.
0: What do you got?
1: Yes, we've put these into the set of 10 questions, almost as if we're giving you one of the answers. Other than that, I think this is another reason why you and I, Murphy, we don't run.
0: Why we don't run?
1: Yes. People who run marathons finish the race about half an inch shorter than they did when they started.
0: Oh.
1: I realize it's only a temporary effect, but just another good reason.
0: Yeah,
1: just another good reason for us to say, yeah, we're not going to do that.
0: Yeah, no, I have a lot of pants that I've had hemmed, and
1: yeah, we don't need that extra.
0: Tailoring.
1: Exactly. As people head out to the state fair to run the marathon. We're only kidding, of course. It's just temporary. They say you should rest, you should lie down, you should rehydrate, and allow your spinal discs to absorb fluid again.
0: That's what it is, right?
1: Returning to your normal height within about 24 hours,
0: okay.
1: They say.
0: Yes. Yeah. The compression of your spine while you're
1: running.
0: Yeah.
1: Well, an interesting one, though, right?
0: Yeah, that is really... That doesn't sound good. How's that
1: right.
0: a health benefit?
1: Yeah. I'll be doing other things at the fair. If you guys want to run, go for it.
0: So
1: I am super impressed with runners.
0: Oh, I am too. Their dedication, their apparently hatred of being at home.
1: And height.
0: And height, yes.
1: The rest and lie down and rehydrate after part, I could get on board with that.
0: Yes, that part I'm all
1: that
0: for.
1: That part sounds quite nice,
0: What's
1: actually.
0: The furthest you've walked in one distance intentionally?
1: You know what? I think I was at Disney World a couple...
0: Yeah,
1: gosh,
0: enough said.
1: A long time ago.
0: Enough said.
1: Yeah, that was probably the most steps I've ever had on my watch. Yeah. I was absolutely... exhausted.
0: Sure.
1: I'll admit, I played tennis in high school, so not a runner. But I did go through a phase, maybe like 6 or 7 years ago, where I was trying to be a runner.
0: Really?
1: And I was training, I was building up my endurance, and then I had a day, I was like, I'm gonna run, and my goal was to run 10 miles.
0: Okay.
1: And I ran 10 miles, and then I was done.
0: You've never ran since.
1: No, that was as far. I was like, I hit my goal. I'm done for the day. I wanted, a little part of me wanted to try to hit 13, but I had said 10 and I was done. It's a lot.
0: That is a lot.
1: And the recovery, I felt like it took a couple days.
0: How long did it take you to run 10 miles?
1: I don't remember.
0: 7 days.
1: Yeah, I don't remember. It was not record breaking by any means.
0: Uh-huh. I'll have you know. I've never ran anywhere. I know.
1: I believe it. I believe it.
0: Thought I was going to shock you with that one.
1: No. We all heard about your walking class.
0: Look, I barely walked in college. Funny, it's a walk in college. It's a class that I barely passed.
1: Yeah.
0: Barely passed.
1: Some people love it. Some people absolutely love it. Good for you guys. You should. I wonder, you know, have people... Who run? Have they measured themselves just to prove the theory? I don't know.
0: They must have. And then I'm like, why? Why?
1: Yeah.
0: Why do you care? You don't care about anything else except for this run. What do you care if you shrink down 3 inches?
1: You're in good shape. I have no doubt. That's your random fact for today. People who run marathons finish the race about half an inch shorter than they did when they started. It's only temporary, thank goodness.
0: Yes, that's right. Use this to benefit your game with $1,000 Minute, and you can sign up for that at 989thevibefm.com.
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6: 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And to me, a cowboy was somebody that was tough, that wasn't scared to work. 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You know, he built houses his whole life. 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And that was our version of a cowboy where I grew up.
5: Riley Green and Boot Barn, sharing a deep respect for the cowboy way.
7: From the News Channel Nebraska Newsroom, I'm Brandon Shanahan. Health officials in Grand Island are reporting the first human case of West Nile virus in the Central District this season. The announcement comes as surrounding counties also confirm cases and positive mosquito samples. Public health workers urge residents to protect themselves through the fall by using insect repellent, wearing lawn sleeves at dusk and dawn, and eliminating standing water in pet dishes, buckets, and bird baths. While most infections cause mild symptoms like fevers and headaches, health officials warn less than 1% can develop severe neurological complications. Dozens gathered at the Nebraska State Fair to share in a bench dedication honoring News Channel Nebraska's former chief forecaster, Kent Boughton. Ever since the Nebraska State Fair moved to Grand Island, Kent delivered his forecast regularly from the campus of Fauner Park. Executive Director of the 1868 Foundation, Lindsay Kepke, says the Grand Island native embodied the state fair.
8: Seeing him out here in all the years that he's done fair promotions and crazy fair activities, nobody had more of a heart about the state fair than Kent.
7: The ceremony was held near the Welcome Center, where a tree was planted in honor of Boughton's first wife, Lori, who died in 2017. As the state fair continues this week, more than 300,000 people are expected to come through Fauner Park this year, and law enforcement authorities are prepared to keep them all safe. The Nebraska State Patrol is working with several local authorities, including the FBI, throughout the fair.
9: So this team is going to be available at all hours of the day at the fair to keep Nebraska State Fair safe for all of our attendees.
7: If you need help, call 911 or find an officer nearby. You can find more of today's news online at newschannelnebraska.com. 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
11: Your Tri-Cities forecast.
1: Today, mostly sunny with a high near 88. Tonight, a slight chance of showers and thunderstorms after 1 a.m. Increasing clouds with a low around 67. Tomorrow, mostly sunny, a bit breezy with a high near 91. Right now, it's 76.
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0: It's Tri-City's Greatest Hits. Two great voices, Don Henley, Stevie Nicks. It's Leather and Lace. That's how you start a Monday morning. Take from me my leather, please. Anyway, sorry, I got distracted. Terribly sorry.
1: Control yourself.
0: Terribly sorry. Happy Monday. Ready to set the tone for the entire topic of the day. We call it the Great Debate.
1: Yes. All right. There's a story to today, so it's kind of a long one. And we're asking, was this guy thoughtful or creepy?
0: Oh, yeah.
1: Interesting topic. Here's the story.
0: Can we just start off by saying, this is not me.
1: Liar.
0: This is not me.
1: No, it's not.
0: So this is a story, and I just want to make it very clear. I didn't do this. It might sound like something I would do, but I did not do this. Please.
1: But depending on what the answer is today, he might. No.
0: He might.
1: All right.

0: address.
1: But no indication if they were good or bad. But I mean, there were been two dates.
0: Two
1: so
0: dates.
1: That would tell you that there was something at least redeemable.
0: He seemed like he had fun.
1: Yes. And she agreed to two. So that would obviously seem like, okay, she wasn't opposed to the idea. So is it too aggressive to send something like that to her address?
0: I don't know. I don't know what to think about this one. We live in this age of technology where you can find out anything about anybody.
1: That is true.
0: Most of the time, we're putting our own information up on
1: social media,
0: and people know a lot of stuff about us.
1: Yes.
0: But maybe, is there a reason why she just maybe met him at the dates?
1: That is possible. That's one element.
0: I mean, I don't know how far apart they live from each other. If it's common, just be like, oh, no, I'll just meet you there.
1: Right.
0: You know, maybe she's super private. And that's why, you know.
1: Safety first. It's smart, actually. It's very smart. Never offer, be like, oh, yeah, just come pick me up. Okay.
0: Yeah.
1: That's always a good thing.
0: But I mean, I think he was sending flowers to her, so I think he's just trying to be nice.
1: Yes, I agree.
0: You know?
1: But should he have sent it to her job? Would that have even been worse?
0: I don't know. Yeah, we don't know. Had they talked about what she does for a living?
1: In two dates, I would think so.
0: I would think so as well.
1: Yeah. I think you're going to learn a lot more by just, hey, do you want to try this again? Yeah, that'd be great. Okay, great. So that sets the tone for the next one. So you're a little bit more, you already know everyone's situation. You know what, you know, that she does and all of that. And so I think at the end of two dates, I think it's perfectly acceptable if it ended on that and perhaps even a thought of a third. You know, I think that's perfectly acceptable. I think the creepy part comes in is when people are like, oh, he had to look up her address. I don't care. I look up before I go out on the first date.
0: Okay, is that what it is?
1: Yes.
0: Do you think now when you don't know somebody, you're doing your research online before?
1: Absolutely.
0: Yeah.
1: Yes. Absolutely.
0: But you don't talk about it, right?
1: No.
0: Okay,
1: no.
0: So he just made it obvious that he had searched her.
1: That obviously was how. And then she had to be like, oh my God, he must have looked me up and that's how he found my address. Yes, that's probably true. So what else did he find out about you that you didn't bring up? Is that what you're concerned about?
0: Must not be too bad. He still sent flowers.
1: Still sent flowers. But I will tell you that, yes, I have been in the situation where I will look someone up before I ever meet them.
0: Is it too much? Is it too fast? And
1: no,
0: maybe that's it. Maybe that's why it's like, the question is it a little bit creepy that it's like, well, they don't really know each other that well yet.
1: See, I think it'd be more creepy if he brought flowers on the second date.
0: Oh, do you think?
1: Yeah.
0: If he brought them in person?
1: Yeah.
0: Why? Why is that creepy?
1: That's an assumption. That's like, oh, I'm way ahead of where you are in this.
0: Really?
1: That's
0: oh,
1: the way
0: that's
1: my
0: interesting.
1: Mind is. Oh, yeah. That really does surprise you?
0: Yeah.
1: Really?
0: Yeah. Oh, I think that would be very sweet.
1: You haven't dated in 30 years.
0: No, that's why I find it so interesting.
1: I haven't dated in 30 years.
0: Maybe it's because you should bring flowers.
1: Maybe that's the key that's missing. You're right. I might be doing this wrong.
0: You're learning a lot from this.
1: I am.
0: This isn't about you, but you are learning a lot from this. No.
1: Well, I've got notes.
0: I don't know. I don't know if I would say, why do they know where I live?
1: Yeah.
0: I feel like that's my first instinct, but do I think it's creepy? Creepy is an interesting word for it. I think it might be a little bit unsettling.
1: Okay. Okay. Well, I will tell you, yes, I'm 100% honest when I say I look somebody up before. And that way, if I see they have a police record, I know if I still want to go. I still want to see if this is going to go well.
0: And maybe that's why you haven't gone on a date in 30 years. People are looking up yours.
1: Yeah, but what alias are you looking?
0: Call me, I know all his names.
1: Yeah, shut up. So if you'd like to share your side of this, if you'd like to interject, if you would like to suggest, is this creepy or not? Want to share a story as well? I would love to hear any of those.
0: Yeah, please do, because I find this very interesting. This is an interesting topic.
1: So you're saying you don't find it creepy.
0: Right.
1: I don't either.
0: A little bit unsettling. I think, yeah, maybe send them to our office would have been a better idea.
1: Okay.
0: But had they talked about that? I don't know.
1: I would think so.
0: I would think so as well. So looking up and seeing, she works, you know, at the radio station. Send them there.
1: Yeah.
0: Well, I mean, that would make sense.
1: That would make sense. And maybe that might have been a better option.
0: Yeah.

0: But that's not what happened. So we're looking for the answers here. You can tell us on Facebook if you like, but we'd love to hear from you as well. Text us or give us a call.
1: Yes, 308-270-0989.
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3: 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I had a terrible headache. The nurse had come in and she was very quick to offer a hand. What can I do? Can I rub your head? 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It was, we're here to figure out what's going on. The care at Mary Lanning was incredible.
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5: Your Tri-Cities forecast.
1: Today, mostly sunny with a high near 88. Tonight, a slight chance of showers and thunderstorms after 1 a.m. Increasing clouds with a low around 67. Tomorrow, mostly sunny, a bit breezy with a high near 91. Right now, it's 76.
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0: Ah, good morning to you. Thanks so much for joining us on this Monday morning. I wonder what the card said with the flowers. When we're talking about the great debate today, set the scenario again, please.
1: All right, here's the scenario. This woman said she went on a date with a guy twice. Then she received flowers from him. The thing is, he didn't know where she lived. So it means he searched her out and found the address online.
0: That's romantic.
1: Is it thoughtful? Is it creepy? What do we think? That's what we're asking everybody today. It's an interesting topic.
0: It is.
1: Yeah.
0: It is very interesting. I'm curious to see. I would love to know what the card said with the flowers.
1: Right. I've been watching you.
0: Yeah. That might have been actually an element that we should look up. Because I could see that being a little bit uncomfortable if you wrote something in, you know, a little bit too. I like it better when you're wearing the pink one. What?
1: What? No, there's something like, it's been wonderful getting to know you.
0: Yeah, that's very
1: sweet. I hope we get to hang out more, you know, something like that, I assume.
0: That wouldn't be creepy. That'd be encouraging.
1: Thinking of you.
0: But is it too soon? Is it too quick? Is it too creepy if he looks up and says, I don't know where she lives, but I'm going to look it up so I can send her some flowers? It's been 2 dates.
1: Yeah, it's been 2 dates. I don't know.
0: Let's go to the phone line. Some people are calling in.
2: Good morning, everybody.
0: I can't wait. Hang on. Becky, where is your thoughts on this?
2: Well, I'd say that is a little unsettling. Kind of.
1: Oh, really?
2: Flowers are not bad. But what I had happen to me once, years ago and miles away, was I was on a walk. I was walking my dog, and I got back home, and I met this one guy. I talked to him one time. As I come walking back up to my house, I see a pickup sitting in front of my place, and I'm like, who in the world is here?
1: Ooh.
2: And I walked in, and this cat was sitting in my dining room.
0: No.
2: Talking to my kids.
1: Mm.
2: And come to find out, he had looked up my address in the phone book back then.
1: Right.
2: Your, you know, pages. And that's what he had done.
1: Yes.
2: And he just came over. And I'm like, okay, that's it. Count this guy out. Because that was just...
0: Wow.
2: Yeah.
0: That's bold. That's crazy.
1: That is.
2: Oh, I called it other things than bold, sir.
0: That's... Okay, that's way over the line. Yeah, that's way over the line.
1: You know, the interesting thing is Becky calling out... He looked me up in the white pages.
0: Yeah.
1: So... Not really a thing anymore.
0: No.
1: So does
0: not
1: that
0: at all.
1: Make it better or worse?
0: No, I was just going to say the
1: you
0: same
1: know what
0: thing.
1: I mean, yeah. Things have changed a little bit,
0: right?
1: You know, we're putting ourselves out there. You know, social media wise,
0: sure.
1: Dating app wise,
0: sure.
1: All that stuff. But you're not putting your address on there,
0: right? No, I agree. No, I absolutely agree.
1: You know,
0: at least with the phone book, you had a 50-50 chance you might be right. If you got the right name.
1: Yeah, yeah, depending on the name.
0: You have to do some more research to find out if that was the right one, because the white pages, you didn't have anything else to go on.
1: Right, exactly.
0: Online. Oh, images? Let's see what that says. Okay, well, we're going to look up this address. Oh, and now it has an age attached to it. So now, I mean, it's so much easier to identify somebody that way. He had to work for it for the white pages. Especially if he lived in a different state, was coming to see.
1: Yeah,
0: because you only got the phone book for your region. So yeah, if you're looking outside of the state, you had to go to a library to look up that phone book. Doesn't help his case at all. But no, Becky, that was way too far. I can only imagine that had to have been. Oh, did you ever talk with the kids about letting strangers into the house?
1: Yeah, exactly.
0: That's the second lesson we're learning here.
1: Exactly.
0: No strangers in the house. Gosh. Good Lord. That's terrifying no matter how many dates are on, you know?
1: Yeah, yeah.
0: You don't get to make that choice. Well, all right. So we're still looking for people. What do you think? Creepy or not? Second date, sends flowers to the house, had to look it up. Had to look up that address to send them. What do you think? You can tell us on Facebook on our great debate, or you can give us a call.
1: Yes, 308-270-0989.
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5: 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These are today's headlines. The Nebraska State Fair continues this weekend, and dozens gathered to dedicate a bench to former News Channel Nebraska Chief Meteorologist Kent Boughton. The Grand Island Public Library is hitting all the right notes this September as it joins thousands of libraries nationwide to celebrate Library Card Sign-Up Month. Union Pacific is working on the aftermath of a train derailment at Bailey Yard in North Platte over the weekend. Those are today's headlines. 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
6: The weather.
7: Your Tri-Cities forecast.
1: Today, mostly sunny with a high near 88. Tonight, a slight chance of showers and thunderstorms after 1 a.m. Increasing clouds with a low around 67. Tomorrow, mostly sunny, a bit breezy with a high near 91. Right now, it's 76.
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9: 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As much trouble as he was going through in his marriage at the time, it wasn't as bad as what he was watching. Guitar in hand, he started singing about the gossip, rumors, and breakups on TV and in his own life. 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
1: In studio, it's Doug Duda. Good morning, sir.
2: Hi.
1: Hello.
2: Happy Monday.
1: It is Monday, yes.
2: Number one over number two, Nebraska volleyball has started the season 2-0 with a sweep of UNLV Saturday at Texas yesterday, 25-19, 19-16. Texas jumped out early, 8-5, but Nebraska went on a 10-0 run in the first set and was able to build early leads in sets 2 and 3. Andy Jackson led the Huskers, hitting 571 with 9 kills. Manaya Obiche had 7 blocks and 7 kills for the Big Red. The Huskers will be traveling to South Dakota State on Wednesday night. And then it's off to Chicago this weekend to take on DePaul and the Wrigley Field match against Missouri on... Missouri on Saturday. Seventh-ranked UNK volleyball team had 8 different players register a kill and held Mississippi Christian to negative efficiency in a sweep Saturday morning in Dallas, 25-4, 16-15. So after dropping the opening match of this tournament, the Lopers won the next 3, all by sweeps. Both games on Friday, though, pretty tough. Lopers will have their home opener tomorrow night against Peru State, who's off to a 5-1 start. Then they head to Northern California for another tourney this upcoming weekend. Hastings College Volleyball had the weekend off. They'll begin conference play with the College of St. Mary tomorrow. Nebraska Soccer, the exciting 0-0 draw at Kansas State last night. Nebraska returns home on Thursday to host Indiana to open Big Ten conference play. For the UNK, freshman Vanna Reitzma scored 2 goals, and they were able to beat William Jewell by a score of 2-0. The Lopers head to Wayne State and Sioux Falls this weekend. Hastings College women had a 2-2 draw with Rocky Mountain of Montana on Saturday night. Football week. It is here.
1: It is here.
3: Yes.
2: It's the opening game for the Huskers against Ohio coming up on Saturday, 11 a.m., ESPN Tri-Cities carrying Husker football again this year. So we're looking forward to that pregame at 7 a.m. on a Saturday morning. The best thing about that is if you do drive down to the game that morning, you can listen to all that pregame.
1: You'll know everything you need to know.
2: It gets you there. UNK will play at Shadron State Thursday, and Hastings College will begin the season at 8th-ranked Dort coming up on Saturday. 20 years, the Heartland Hoops Classic was created with a pretty simple idea. Put great teams, great players, and great games together in one place. And that place is the Heartland Events Center in Grand Island. And the 20th annual Heartland Hoops Classic is set for Saturday, February the 13th. This year's lineup begins at 9 a.m., North Platte St. Pat's against Fullerton. Gothenburg will play Archbishop Bergen. Pius will play Ogallala. Adams Central against Auburn. Grand Island Central Catholic will play Exeter Milligan Friend. Grand Island Northwest will play Wahoo. And one of the perennial powers, Sunrise Christian Academy out of Wichita, will take on Omaha Westside. And Grand Island Lutheran will finish things up against Guardian Angels. So that is this year's schedule. Week one of high school football is in the books. Kearney High defeated North Platte. Ashland Greenwood defeated Kearney Catholic. Then we had everything going on for Hastings with Adams Central beating Ogallala. St. Cecilia fell to Gibbon, and Hastings High in their contest moving on as well. So we got new rankings out. And a crazy one in A with Millard North and Millard South and all the Huskers. And Millard South won it by a single point. So Omaha Westside, the new number one team, then Millard South, Millard North. Waverly remains number one in Class B. Aurora is 7th in Class C1. Ashland Greenwood is the new number one after Wahoo was upset by Syracuse. And in C2, Grand Island Central Catholic with a solid win. They remain number one. Ord is 6th, Gothenburg 9th in D1. Sandy Creek is number 1, Ravenna is 7th, Sutton is 8th in D2. Howells Dodge is number 1, BDS 5th, Loomis is 8th. Central Valley number 1 in D3, Lawrence Nelson, who beat Elm Creek Saturday in the 8-man classic over in Grand Island. They sit at number 2, Burwell 7th, and Garden County number 1 in 6-man with SEM 4th, Red Cloud 5th. High school softball on this Monday. There's nothing going on in the area, so we'll take a little time off, and everybody can go eat some corn dogs at the state fair.
1: Corn dogs!
3: Yeah.
1: Does sound delicious. Sounds fantastic. Great debate coming up next.

0: very unique great debate today, and going to be curious to see what Doug thinks about it today.
1: You had all weekend to think of a great Monday question. I'm looking forward to hearing
0: it's
1: what it is.
0: It's an interesting situation.
2: I'm looking forward to hearing your answer on this one, Doug. Good. Here's the story, okay?
1: I'm looking forward. Okay.
2: This woman said she went on a date with a guy twice. Then she received flowers from him. The thing is, he didn't know where she lived, means he searched it out, found the address online. What do you think of this? Is this thoughtful? Is this creepy? Is this just normal, this day and age? What's your thought on this?
0: Too soon? Too creepy?
1: How the hell do you go out twice and not know where each other live?
2: Oh, they just meet up somewhere? No.
1: What was
2: this?
1: You
2: would have been offering to
1: Tampa,
2: pick her up.
1: Tampa? L.A.?
2: Yeah, we don't have
1: a freak
2: date.
1: Show date is this? That's the creepy part.
2: Is that he's not picking her up and opening the door for her.
1: But right? I mean, if you're in Kearney, Grand Island, Hastings, Pleasanton, Juniata, you're going to know where everybody lives. Right? I mean, come on.
2: I don't know.
0: I wouldn't be.
1: And it isn't that hard to figure out.
0: Well, that's true. That's the other side of it. That's what we're asking. Is it creepy?
1: No.
0: No?
2: No.
1: No.
0: I don't think so either.
1: Nice gesture. Take it for what it's worth.
0: That's what I think too.
2: Okay, so you think it's thoughtful?
1: Yes.
2: Doug's on the thoughtful side. Okay.
0: Is that something you would do? Do you send flowers after the second date?
1: I would have. Well, I don't know if I'd have done that, but I definitely would have known where somebody lived.
0: Yeah. Do you look up before you meet him on the first time?
1: No.
0: I do.
1: No.
0: Are you insane? I do. No. I need to know police records. If there's any court filings, if there's any outstanding warrants, I want to know if there's going to be company on the date.
1: We just hang out at the City Mission. I already know what it
0: is. Oh, I see. So okay. Yeah. It's true. Very good. Very good point.
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0: To hear more, visit dan.democrat. 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
1: From the News Channel Nebraska Newsroom, I'm Brandon Shanahan. Health officials in Grand Island are reporting the first human case of West Nile virus in the Central District this season. The announcement comes as surrounding counties also confirm cases and positive mosquito samples. Public health workers urge residents to protect themselves through the fall by using insect repellent, wearing lawn sleeves at dusk and dawn, and eliminating standing water in pet dishes, buckets, and bird baths. While most infections cause mild symptoms like fevers and headaches, health officials warn less than 1% can develop severe neurological complications. Dozens gathered at the Nebraska State Fair to share in a bench dedication honoring News Channel Nebraska's former chief forecaster, Kent Boughton. Ever since the Nebraska State Fair moved to Grand Island, Kent delivered his forecast regularly from the campus of Fauner Park. Executive Director of the 1868 Foundation, Lindsay Kepke, says the Grand Island native embodied the State Fair.
2: Seeing him out here in all the years that he's done fair promotions and crazy fair activities, nobody had more of a heart about the State Fair than Kent.
1: The ceremony was held near the Welcome Center, where a tree was planted in honor of Boughton's first wife, Lori, who died in 2017. As the State Fair continues this week, more than 300,000 people are expected to come through Fauner Park this year, and law enforcement authorities are prepared to keep them all safe. The Nebraska State Patrol is working with several local authorities, including the FBI, throughout the fair.
3: So this team is going to be available at all hours of the day at the fair to keep Nebraska State Fair safe for all of our attendees.
1: If you need help, call 911 or find an officer nearby. 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
5: Your Tri-Cities forecast.
6: Today, mostly sunny with a high near 88. Tonight, a slight chance of showers and thunderstorms after 1 a.m. Increasing clouds with a low around 67. Tomorrow, mostly sunny, a bit breezy with a high near 91. Right now, it's 76.
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1: I'm just shocked. I remember when we started this thing and we're like, hey, we're going out to Elyria Gardens. Make sure you join us for your first chance to see the Vibe Money Vault. Come on by. And guess what? We're at the end of it going, hey, make sure you come out and join us at Elyria Gardens from 11 until noon. We're going to be there and you can get your last few guesses in.
2: That's right. We kicked it off back in June. The beginning of June at Elyria Gardens. We're going to finish it up this week, Wednesday from 11 to 12. Come see the Money Vault at Elyria Gardens. Get those three guesses in person. They'll do a Facebook Live video, and that'll be up on Facebook all day on Wednesday. Anyone and everyone who sees that video, get your guess in. Make it count. Get those last couple guesses in this week, because then we're going to count up all the money,
1: see
2: who's the closest, and give it away this week.
1: It's happening.
2: It's a busy week.
1: And somebody could be you if you guess correctly or as close as possible. It may come down to the last few pennies that you see inside. Make sure your guess is exact.
2: Yeah, the winners of the last 2 years have been really, really close.
1: Extremely.
2: Was that luck? Was it skill?

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3: Your Tri-Cities forecast.
4: Today, mostly sunny with a high near 88. Tonight, a slight chance of showers and thunderstorms after 1 a.m. Increasing clouds with a low around 67. Tomorrow, mostly sunny, a bit breezy with a high near 91. Right now, it's 76.
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0: 10 questions in 1 minute, and you're a $1,000 winner.
1: Hello.
2: Hello, good morning. We're looking for Erica.
1: This is.
2: Erica, this is Murphy and Tim over at The Vibe. How are you?
1: I'm great. How are you?
2: It's the only way I can prove that it's true. Tim, say hi.
3: Yes, hello.
2: See?
1: Hello.
2: Just wanted to prove it. Sometimes people call and impersonate us and just ask random questions to people and they don't send them anything.
3: Yeah.
2: We've heard reports of this and it's terrifying. What is going wrong with people in the world today?
1: Oh, who knows?
2: It's terrible, isn't it? Well, this is the legit one, as far as you know. And how have you been?
1: Pretty good.
2: Good. Are you ready for today's challenge?
1: I absolutely am.
2: Is there anything you've done to prepare?
1: No.
2: Smart choice.
3: Yep. Sometimes that's the best way to do it.
2: Yep. Don't even think about it.
1: No.
2: Erica, let me get, what color would you like me to use for your test today?
1: I'm going to choose purple today.
2: Purple. I'm going to do that. And even though I know you're familiar, I'm going to have Tim explain what's about to happen, okay?
1: All right.
2: Excellent, Tim.
3: All right, Erica. I have 10 questions. You have 60 seconds. If I read a question and you don't know the answer right away, just say pass or skip and I'll come back to it if there's time. And the time does start as soon as I start reading the first question, okay?
1: All right.
2: How sad would it be if people actually did try and impersonate us?
3: I know, and at the end, they're like, you owe us $1,000.
2: Joke's on you.
3: Very high stakes.
2: Yeah, very, very high stakes.
3: You either win $1,000 or you're mailing us a check.
2: And if they call you and they have an Indian accent, don't believe it, because I don't do one of those very well. Thank you for calling. My name is Abraham Lincoln. May I have your name, please?
3: You actually do.
1: If I do say so myself.
2: Oh, yeah. That was pretty good?
3: That was pretty good.
2: All right. Pick an American name. Okay.

0: Abraham Lincoln. Anyway, Tim.
1: Okay, yeah, give me a second.
0: Out
1: here.
0: Of the system.
1: Wow.
0: Wet your whistle. Here we go.
1: Erica, are you ready?
2: I am.
0: Oh, thank God.
1: All right.
0: Let's do it.
1: Fill in the blank. Don't judge a book by its blank.
2: Cover.
1: How many dimes would you need to make $1.50?
2: 15.
1: What is the process called by which plants turn sunlight into usable energy?
2: Photosynthesis.
1: What is the only food that never freezes in a standard home freezer?
2: Alcohol.
1: Which artist made a massive comeback in 1984 with the Grammy-winning hit What's Love Got to Do with It?
2: Oh, pass.
1: What is the only continent with no active volcanoes?
2: Australia.
1: Which fruit floats in water because it's 25% air?
2: Oh, goodness. Raspberries.
1: True or false, the phrase cut to the chase comes from the silent film era when movies were usually long love stories that ended with a thrilling chase scene.
2: True.
1: Spell phrase.
2: P-H-R-A-S-E.
1: What is the name of the coffee shop in the TV series Friends?
2: Central Perk.
0: You got it, and you're just at your minute. You made it through all 10. But we want to go back. Do you know what artists did? What's Love Got to Do with It?
2: Once you tell me, I'm probably going to be like, oh, yeah, I knew that. Mm-hmm. But no, I don't.
0: Tina Turner.
2: Yep, okay.
1: Yep, I knew you knew it. I knew you knew it, Erica.
0: Yep. I will tell you, I was distracted by your laugh at your own answer. What is the only food that never freezes in a standard?
2: Like, I don't know.
0: Alcohol. All right.
1: I appreciate that answer.
0: Erica, what do you got in your freezer?
2: That is for me to know and you to never find out.
0: Hey. I don't even get an invite to find out.
1: Oh, I know, right?
0: Very disappointed. She knows better. I wouldn't show up anyway.
1: It's like cinnamon.
0: Anyway, the answer is honey.
2: Oh, okay.
0: Yeah. And then the other one, you said raspberries for a fruit that floats in water. I don't know if raspberries float, but it's actually an apple. They're 25% air.
1: Okay. That's right.
0: I did not know that. Well, that is fascinating. You did great. Everything else, your pacing was fantastic. You knew the details of Central Perk. I don't know if I could have even done that.
1: Yeah, that was quick.
0: That was quick. You got there right away. Nicely done. Erica, you know what happens. We're going to get you tickets for Golden Ticket Cinema, and we invite you to come back. We would love for you to play again.
2: Oh, I love playing, so okay, I will definitely sign up again.
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0: It's Tri-City's Greatest Hits, 98.9 The Vibe. Good morning to you right now. Time for some Timbits.
1: Yes. Some interesting information coming out. This is about a couple in Taiwan, but an unnamed man and his wife, married in 2021, moved in with his parents. Okay. Mm-hmm. They also wanted a vacation home. So they have a vacation home. They only visit during the holidays, but they're living with his parents. I know, right? We have questions already. In 2023, they were visiting their vacation home, and the husband found a strange toothbrush at the vacation house, raised some suspicion with him about
0: whose toothbrush is this.
1: So he checked a surveillance footage camera from the parking garage.
0: Sure.
1: He did notice a man who had previously driven his wife there. Okay?
0: Oh.
1: When confronted, the man's wife denied any wrongdoing and he believed her, all right? However, 3 months later, husband accidentally discovered that she was indeed having an affair.
0: Accidentally?
1: Yes. He remotely activated the home's robot vacuum cleaner on its mobile app. He was going to surprise her and start talking to her through the vacuum.
0: Oh, that's very sweet.
1: But he ended up seeing her and her lover on the video of it.
0: Oh, no.
1: Yes. So he was activating the vacuum cleaner, looking then at its camera, saw some stuff he didn't want to see. He wanted to just confront them right away.
0: Through the vacuum?
1: Yeah. Uh-huh. But he kept his cool. He decided to continue recording as evidence.
0: Oh, no.
1: Yes. So he has video evidence of her cheating. Okay. So armed with the video, he took his wife and her lover to court. Okay.
0: Okay.
1: The judge did rule that this was not a friendship,
0: right,
1: okay?
0: Right.
1: And she had to then pay the husband money.
0: Oh.
1: Right. And she thought, okay, I'm winning, right?
0: Right.
1: Okay. And she's, you know, she's paying.
0: She's
1: getting
0: in the
1: hers.
0: Wall. Yeah.
1: All right. But the video evidence that was captured on the vacuum did prove her unfaithfulness, but it also proved that he had recorded her without her consent. He claims his actions were justified, but she took him to court. The court ruled this is against...
0: He was in the wrong.
1: Yeah, yeah. You know, she has a right to privacy. He had no right to record her.
0: Oh.
1: Or her lover without their consent. So now he had to pay her money.
0: Who had to pay more?
1: She did end up paying more. She paid him initially, let's see, about $15,000 equivalent to our money. And then when she turned around and said, no, he was ordered to pay her nearly $5,000. But here's the kicker. He was sentenced to 5 months in jail.
0: In jail?
1: For recording her without her consent.
0: Well, that's what security cameras are for.
1: Well, I think it's an interesting case. We've talked about this before, whether it's packages getting stolen off people's front doorsteps. You know, cars can record a car accident.
0: Yes.
1: You know, there's usually a camera somewhere around.
0: Absolutely.
1: But why we need a camera on our vacuum, I don't know.
0: That's a very good question.
1: Why you would need to talk through your vacuum? I mean, I don't know. I would love to have one of these vacuums and it just vacuums while I'm gone.
0: You don't have one?
1: No, I don't. I have too many stairs. But I could see where you're like, you know, my dog Zeppelin's just laying there. He's terrified of vacuums, so this would never happen. But you see this on social media where people...
0: 150-pound dog terrified of a vacuum.
1: Exactly. Where the vacuum is running into pets and just vacuuming around
0: them.
1: Because they're just so used to it. But all of it, it raises some interesting questions of AI controlled.
0: That's true.
1: Stuff we have at our house, as well as, I mean, she was cheating on her husband. He filmed it with one of their products they own together.
0: Right.
1: And he ended up serving jail time.
0: That's insane.
1: It is. Quite the turn of events, don't you think?
0: Yeah, that part really threw me. The time in jail really threw me. That seems outrageous. And the fact that if they have security cameras, granted, this is through the vacuum, but still, along the same lines.
1: Right. I mean, there was cameras in the parking garage that, you know, showed her getting driven home by him, probably walking in together, all the things. So, I think it's interesting, you know, it was one of those, he's like, ha-ha, got you.
0: Can we
1: go
0: back?
1: And she said, wait a minute, no, I got you.
0: The biggest red flag is just that they're living with his parents and they have a vacation home.
1: Right.
0: I think we're overlooking the whole thing, but how does that happen?
1: Yeah, I know, right? Well, I'm about to move back in with my parents then. I didn't know this was allowed.
0: I didn't know that either. Now I got to look for a vacation home.
1: Exactly.
0: That's amazing.
1: That's right.
0: Didn't know that
1: We're
0: was
1: headed
0: thing.
1: To Zillow.
0: Yeah, exactly.
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1: It brings me back to my teenage years. 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

0: It's Tri-City's Greatest Hits, 98.9 The Vibe. Good morning. I'm going to lead right off of that song into this.
1: Oh,
0: you know,
1: okay.
0: You made the great debate this morning. You brought this up, and it was that this is all dating experience of, is it creepy or is it not creepy? Of course, we're asking the guy gets a second date. It goes well, apparently, and he sends flowers to the woman's home afterwards. And then it's like, wait, how did you know my address? He looked it up. We found it out. We want to know, is that creepy or not?
1: Yeah, it's interesting this day and age.
0: Yes.
1: Because we've talked about, you know, Becky called in and said, you know, everybody's name and address used to be in the phone book.
0: That's right.
1: But that's not the way it is now.
0: No.
1: So is it creepy if you go and track it down? I mean, I don't know.
0: It's a lot easier.
1: I don't know. I think this is a great debate.
0: I think it is, too, and I'm looking forward to hearing the final results. So, you know, as it might look at it as romantic or not, I leave it to your decision-making on the great debate. You let us know what your answers are. This, on the other hand, I'm really confused at.
1: Okay.
0: The latest trend in the dating scene is now people are having to deal with smelling funky.
1: Oh.
0: And not in a
1: purpose?
0: Good way. Not in a good way.
1: Okay. what would be in a good way?
0: I think we all know what that smells like.
1: Oh.
0: Apparently, there's a new trend where men are not showering or using deodorant before dates intentionally.
1: Oh, really?
0: They, according to social media, this is quoting pheromone maxing.
1: Oh, of course.
0: Pheromone maxing.
1: Yes. It's going viral.
0: I don't see this going well. And instead of a romantic theme, it's going to be more of a by yourself theme. Ignoring the basic hygiene isn't the only way to boost your pheromones. Some men are supposedly even wearing unwashed shirts or drinking their own urine to sweat out toxins.
1: No.
0: Drinking their own urine. Ladies, doesn't the flowers arriving after the second date sound a lot more better? This sounds a lot more acceptable than this, I'm hoping.
1: That's the answer to the great debate. Well, it could be worse.
0: I could be drinking my own pee.
1: Exactly. No.
0: How do you bring that up on the date? God, you stink. I know, it's me naturally. You like it?
1: Right.
0: What does that smell?
1: I haven't showered. I'm wearing an old shirt and...
0: I had urine for breakfast.
1: Do you drink that on ice?
0: I don't know.
1: I have so many questions.
0: Can you put it in a blender?
1: Yeah. And you make putting it with tahini on the rim? Like, what are you doing? I have no idea. Does that go well with some, you know, a garnish of citrus?
0: Yeah. I mean, does it come with a twist? That's nice.
1: Yeah. People are, you know, smoking over their glass now, and there's that whole thing at a restaurant. Like, are you adding that, like a nice little woodsy?
0: I was worried when I was going to bring up the topic because I didn't tell Tim ahead of time.
1: Yeah, no.
0: I was worried that she would be reacting poorly to me bringing this up.
1: This is me reacting poorly.
0: On the flip side, she has taken it to a whole different gourmet lesson, and I am now concerned.
1: Yes, okay. Move along.
0: I don't know if I can.
1: Move along in the story.
0: I don't know if I can. They say that this could create a stronger bond between people because then all of a sudden you're dealing with the natural musk.
1: And no.
0: Biologically irresistible.
1: No.
0: You don't think so?
1: No.
0: Studies on human pheromones are inconclusive. But you don't need to studies. Just try it. See how many women react to that.
1: Yeah, I do not see this going well.
0: No, me neither.
1: Absolutely not.
0: No.
1: No.
0: I can't even imagine intentionally doing this and then having to... Oh, yeah. I'm not...
1: Yeah.
0: This isn't going to go well.
1: This is not going to stick around.
0: So the flowers aren't nearly as bad.
1: Yeah, send flowers.
0: Compared?
1: Send flowers. Wash your armpits and your clothes.
0: Stop drinking urine.
1: Yeah, exactly.
0: I was fine up until I read that part. I'm like going, okay, the no shower thing, I get it. The pheromones thing, I get it. Whoa, drink your own urine. That's the part I'm going, well, wait, where? Why?
1: Right.
0: When did that start happening?
1: I don't think this trend. This shouldn't be a trend.
2: No.
1: If you're going to do this to try to get a date, you failed miserably at a lot of things. I think
0: in other ways.
1: Yes, I think so.
0: You might want to try the flower thing on the second date.
1: Yes.
0: Yeah, because chances are you're not going to get a second date with this.
1: Yes, this is creepy.
0: If you're all of a sudden you're sitting at the table going, man, this is tangy. I don't know what's in this glass.
1: Yeah.
0: I had to bring my own beverage.
1: You've heard of people bringing their own ranch to restaurants. This is above and beyond that. Exactly.
0: A little flask, he fills it in. She's like, oh, what is that? Is that some sort of alcohol? No, it's I make it myself. It's a home brew.
1: Well, so it depends on his diet.
0: I guess that's
1: really
0: true. Yeah, right. I guess I could be wrong. Plus, it's an example if you're looking at it going, oh, it's a little yellow, not getting enough hydration.
1: Yeah, exactly. Wow. We took that and ran with it, didn't we?
0: We.
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14: From the News Channel Nebraska Newsroom, I'm Brandon Shanahan. Health officials in Grand Island are reporting the first human case of West Nile virus in the Central District this season. The announcement comes as surrounding counties also confirm cases and positive mosquito samples. Public health workers urge residents to protect themselves through the fall by using insect repellent, wearing lawn sleeves at dusk and dawn, and eliminating standing water in pet dishes, buckets, and bird baths. While most infections cause mild symptoms like fevers and headaches, health officials warn less than 1% can develop severe neurological complications. Dozens gathered at the Nebraska State Fair to share in a bench dedication honoring News Channel Nebraska's former chief forecaster, Kent Boughton. Ever since the Nebraska State Fair moved to Grand Island, Kent delivered his forecast regularly from the campus of Fauner Park. Executive Director of the 1868 Foundation, Lindsay Kepke, says the Grand Island native embodied the state fair.
15: Seeing him out here in all the years that he's done fair promotions and crazy fair activities, nobody had more of a heart about the state fair than Kent.
14: The ceremony was held near the Welcome Center, where a tree was planted in honor of Boughton's first wife, Lori, who died in 2017. As the state fair continues this week, more than 300,000 people are expected to come through Fauner Park this year, and law enforcement authorities are prepared to keep them all safe. The Nebraska State Patrol is working with several local authorities, including the FBI, throughout the fair.
16: So this team is going to be available at all hours of the day at the fair to keep Nebraska State Fair safe for all of our attendees.
14: If you need help, call 911 or find an officer nearby. You can find more of today's news online at newschannelnebraska.com. 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
18: Your Tri-Cities forecast.
19: Today, mostly sunny with a high near 88. Tonight, a slight chance of showers and thunderstorms after 1 a.m. Increasing clouds with a low around 67. Tomorrow, mostly sunny, a bit breezy with a high near 91. Right now, it's 76.
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0: knowing the audience that we do, they know what we're doing right now because they're all feeling like, my God, it feels like we're in 1981. I know our audience picks that up immediately because
1: yes,
0: we're in the middle of the Tri-City Triple Play. And you know what that means? We go back to a year and find out what the top 1, 2, and 3 song would be this week and then feature that for you. And that's what our Triple Play is all about. So we're going back to 1981 here with Foreigner, then Stevie Nicks, and of course, Juice Newton. That's a fantastic lineup that makes
1: yes,
0: you do
1: is.
0: A little bit of a flashback. We'll have another one of those tomorrow and just see if you can sense it. Another flashback, another good one. You're not just tripping, you're actually living it again.
1: Wait a minute.
0: Brought to you by... Never mind. No, you never know what's going to happen, but we'll find out what that triple play will be tomorrow morning.
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2: Your Tri-Cities forecast.
3: Today, mostly sunny with a high near 88. Tonight, a slight chance of showers and thunderstorms after 1 a.m. Increasing clouds with a low around 67. Tomorrow, mostly sunny, a bit breezy with a high near 91. Right now, it's 76.
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1: I love the music. I can get my car when after I get out for work, and I can just go ahead and sing right along. Thank God I'm by myself.
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0: Rolling through this 8 o'clock hour, I got to tell you, when we are looking at the things that are coming up, we have got a lot of things on the agenda. You know, today we're going to be out at the fair.
1: That's right.
0: With News Channel Nebraska.
1: Yes.
0: We're going out there and you're going to let us on TV.
1: Yeehaw. Yeah. Tune in to News Channel Nebraska tonight. Murphy and I are going to meet up with Dave and Colleen. We're really looking forward to it. It was a good time last year.
0: Yes.
1: Gives us a good excuse to get to the Nebraska State Fair as well. I know there's lots of other things we want to do
0: while we're
1: there as well. So we're looking forward to it.
0: It will be a fun evening. And so we're looking forward to that. And then on top of that, if you go, let's just roll it right into Wednesday. We're going to be out on location. You are going to be taking things over at Elyria Gardens.
1: Yes, as I say, we're using we loosely here, but we're a team. No, we had a divide and conquer.
0: Yeah.
1: Elyria Gardens from 11 to 12. This is your last chance to see the Money Vault in person. Walk around it. Get those three guesses in person. And then, of course, a Facebook Live video will go up, and you'll have until the end of the day to get your guess in that way as well. Take advantage because we're going to announce a winner on Friday.
0: And I did forget that on Tuesday, we officially kick off Tim's birthday month.
1: That's right. Thank you.
0: So I apologize. Thank you. I forgot step one.
1: Yes.
0: So my bad. I apologize.
1: It's almost September.
0: It is. So those of you that have been lined up to bring in your offerings every morning, just realize doors open at 8.
1: It's time to shine.
0: Yeah. Doors open at 8 for Tim's birthday month. So step right up.
1: Thank you. Yes.
0: Well, you know, they like to show their tributes and their appreciation.
1: Yes. Also coming up in September, though, we had Crane River Theater in last week talking about their show, Come From Away. This is going to be at the Merriman Performing Arts Center, September 10th through the 13th. There's some evening shows. There's some afternoon matinees. We have tickets to give away.
0: Let's do that now.
1: It's a really, really good story. And I think it's time for Crane River to bring it back. Share the story with everybody. Crane River Theater. We have tickets to give away. If you want to go, give us a call, 308-270-0989. We're headed to the phones right now.
0: Give us a call if you'd like to go check out that show with Crane River Theater. And that number again.
1: Yes, 308-270-0989.
2: 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From the News Channel Nebraska Newsroom, I'm Brandon Shanahan. These are today's headlines. The Nebraska State Fair continues this weekend, and dozens gathered to dedicate a bench to former News Channel Nebraska Chief Meteorologist Kent Boughton. The Grand Island Public Library is hitting all the right notes this September as it joins thousands of libraries nationwide to celebrate Library Card Sign-Up Month. Union Pacific is working on the aftermath of a train derailment at Bailey Yard in North Platte over the weekend. Those are today's headlines. 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
1: You guys play a lot of songs that I have not heard in ages that bring back so many awesome memories. I love it.
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0: It's Tri-City's Greatest Hits, 98.9 The Vibe. Good morning to you. And Murphy and Tim hanging out with you in this 9 o'clock hour, ready to dive right back into our great debate today. It's an interesting topic, and I am curious to see if anybody really took the lead in this and tried to argue out the points of what we were talking about.
1: Yes. Today we're asking, was this guy thoughtful or creepy? Here's the story, if you haven't heard it yet. This woman said she went on a date with a guy twice. Then she received flowers from him. The thing is, he didn't know where she lived.
0: Right.
1: Which means he searched her out and found the address online. Like I said, we're asking, is this thoughtful or is this creepy? Let's head to Facebook and see what people are saying there.
0: Please.
1: Tim says, Tim from Facebook.
0: Okay.
1: He says, plot twist, she was afraid having her date pick her up at the house would anger her husband.
0: Oh, that's a good plot twist.
1: I know.
0: That's a very, very good plot twist. I like that a lot.
1: Yeah. Barbara says, not sure if he should have known her address. She would have told him if she wanted him to know.
0: Okay.
1: See, that's a good side. Yeah. That's a good side. Tiffany says she heard this debate on a different station
0: a while ago.
1: But what she's saying is that most people are unaware that floral shops have access to addresses. So maybe he didn't stalk her. Maybe he just called the florist and they said, yeah, we got it. I don't know. It's an interesting take on it.
0: I don't see that.
1: Stephanie says, sounds like the start of a new Netflix documentary. I'd watch it.
0: I would too.
1: Yeah, let's see. Mike says could be either one. You know, he could just be trying to continue the relationship and it's thoughtful. He says maybe contact her and see if it's creepy. You know, maybe feel it out a little bit.
0: No.
1: Brian says, I feel like this would have been fine 20 years ago, but today a little stockish. Nolan says, remember when phone books existed? Yes, we've talked about this. He says you could get someone's phone number and address in the book. So he says it's not creepy.
0: I think back then, though, it's harder to find the person because you've got one little line in the white pages where now I can go and type in somebody's name. Go type Tim's name in. Not me. Go look up Tim. And then type that in and then hit images. You're going to be able to get so much more than just a phone number or address, any of that.
1: Thanks.
0: I could tell your blood type.
1: Thanks.
0: I mean, it's that kind of stuff.
1: Jeanette says creepy. Billy says, no, you can Google anyone. Now, if he showed up with flowers uninvited, yes.
0: Yes, I would agree.
1: She says, it's sweet. Karen says creepy. Sharon says, if I wanted him to know my address, I would have given it to him. Creepy. Denise, creepy. Christine says it's creepy. If she wanted him to know, she would have shared it with him. It's a red flag.
0: Can I just say something real quick?
1: William says unsettling.
0: All those women that were just creepy, creepy, creepy, never got a second date. I'll guarantee you. They're just jealous.
1: Oh, no.
0: That's what it is.
1: Uh-oh.
0: I'm sorry. I don't think this is creepy. I think it's very sweet.
1: It's sweet?
0: That is doing something that was like, hey, I enjoyed our time. I'm looking forward to getting to know you more. Like your address. And then, you know, sending flowers to it. Don't you think?
1: You have to add in the little stuff that makes it creepy.
0: Well, that's, you know, that's what my job is. We asked Erica today, of course, she was playing with $1,000 Minute.
1: Yes, let's ask.
0: We did ask her, do you think this is creepy? Let's see what she says.
2: I'm going to say that's a little bit creepy.
0: Look, you weren't there. You don't know what it was like. The dates were going well. You knew I was going to do that.
1: Right? I knew you were. Yeah. I appreciate it.
0: Erica, don't worry. It wasn't me. I'm not coming to check out your freezer.
1: What kind of alcohol is not frozen in your freezer?
2: All kinds.
1: Okay, you're going with creepy. You're like, no, he shouldn't know.
0: Would that be creepy to you?
2: Yeah.
0: Would it? Like, okay.
2: You're going to stalk me on the internet to find where I live?
0: But two dates. You've done two dates,
2: yes,
0: and all he does is send flowers. It wasn't like he hand-delivered them. It wasn't like he left them at the door. I'm finding this fascinating. I'm glad we're doing this.
1: Me too, yeah.
0: I am really glad we're doing this because I am curious.
1: Well, we live in such a world of...
0: Everybody's connected.
1: Yeah, you're putting stuff on social media, yeah. And, you know, I think we don't always think about how much people are sometimes looking into that stuff. Yeah. Do you have kids, Erica?
2: I do, yes.
1: And you know how much your kids are looking into other people, right?
2: Yeah.
1: I know some of the times my kids have told me stuff. I'm like, how do you know that?
0: Yeah.
1: Like, oh,
0: it's
1: okay.
0: Probably best you don't know.
1: I think our generation thinks of it a little bit differently. But so they went on two dates. He's sending flowers. And that's her first thought is, how did he get my address?
0: Not a third date.
1: I don't know.
2: I think that's more like a fifth date kind of thing.
0: Oh, is that that's the appropriate date?
2: I think so.
0: Well, we have different standards, Erica. It's not going to work out.
1: And she's like, and I'm allergic to lilies.
0: Oh, yeah. Well, there is that, too. If he had scrolled a bit further, he might have found that out.
1: Exactly.
2: Yeah, exactly.
1: Oh, I love it.
0: Yeah, I would say that, again, we're very divided on this topic.
1: I love that. I love that. I mean, this is a thorough debate. I'm thinking, you look me up and you send me flowers. You don't know me well enough. You know I want chips
0: that's
1: and salsa.
0: Right. Yeah,
1: that's what I want.
0: That is true. You would be. This guy would have gotten a fail. This would have been a fail.
1: No, I'm teasing. I think I love flowers. So
0: when
1: yeah,
0: was the
1: I
0: first
1: agree.
0: Time Alan got you flowers?
1: Oh, geez. Oh, I don't remember.
0: Second date?
1: I don't remember. It's been so long ago.
0: Okay. Okay.
1: He did know my address, though.
0: That guy's got style. He's got swag. He can figure it out.
1: When was the last time you sent someone flowers? Like, not a family member.
0: Well,
1: I mean, an ex-wife or a girlfriend or something.
0: Yeah,
1: no.
0: Yeah. I've been in one of those situations for a long time.
1: Yeah.
0: So, yeah, it's been a while. I've really actually saved a lot of money not having to send flowers.
1: Would you send them to our house or to our office?
0: House, usually.
1: Yeah.
0: Yeah,
1: okay.
0: Usually the house.
1: Okay.
0: Yeah, she didn't have a job.
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6: From the News Channel Nebraska Newsroom, I'm Brandon Shanahan. Health officials in Grand Island are reporting the first human case of West Nile virus in the Central District this season. The announcement comes as surrounding counties also confirm cases and positive mosquito samples. Public health workers urge residents to protect themselves through the fall by using insect repellent, wearing lawn sleeves at dusk and dawn, and eliminating standing water in pet dishes, buckets, and bird baths. While most infections cause mild symptoms like fevers and headaches, health officials warn less than 1% can develop severe neurological complications. Dozens gathered at the Nebraska State Fair to share in a bench dedication honoring News Channel Nebraska's former chief forecaster, Kent Boughton. Ever since the Nebraska State Fair moved to Grand Island, Kent delivered his forecast regularly from the campus of Fauner Park. Executive Director of the 1868 Foundation, Lindsay Kepke, says the Grand Island native embodied the state fair.
7: Seeing him out here in all the years that he's done fair promotions and crazy fair activities, nobody had more of a heart about the state fair than Kent.
6: The ceremony was held near the Welcome Center, where a tree was planted in honor of Boughton's first wife, Lori, who died in 2017. As the state fair continues this week, more than 300,000 people are expected to come through Fauner Park this year, and law enforcement authorities are prepared to keep them all safe. The Nebraska State Patrol is working with several local authorities, including the FBI, throughout the fair.
8: So this team is going to be available at all hours of the day at the fair to keep Nebraska State Fair safe for all of our attendees.
6: If you need help, call 911 or find an officer nearby. You can find more of today's news online at newschannelnebraska.com. 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
10: Your Tri-Cities forecast.
1: Today, mostly sunny with a high near 88. Tonight, a slight chance of showers and thunderstorms after 1 a.m. Increasing clouds with a low around 67. Tomorrow, mostly sunny, a bit breezy with a high near 91. Right now, it's 76.
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0: Hey, good morning to you. Thanks so much for joining us. I got a topic here, Tim, that I would like to bring up before we wrap up the show.
1: Oh, okay.
0: This one is a sweet story, but I also think it could turn very, very quickly. Here's the breakdown.
1: Okay.
0: There's a woman that is going through some really, really hard health times. Injured, life-threatening injuries from helping a group of teenagers on the highway during a rainstorm back in July.
1: Oh, wow. Okay.
0: The story went out that, you know, obviously she had pulled over. It's in Rhode Island. She was with her daughter, saw these three teens that were involved in an accident on the side of the vehicle. Their vehicle had hydroplaned and taken off. So she jumped out of her car to help them get out of harm's way. But another vehicle lost control in the rain, came barreling towards them. And she pushed a teen out of the way and took the full impact herself.
1: Oh, my gosh.
0: So
1: wow.
0: This is the scenario that she's now in. She suffered multiple fractured ribs, a ruptured diaphragm, internal bleeding, and injuries to her liver and her spleen. She's undergone two major surgeries, has a long road of recovery ahead of her, and someone in the family has started, this is as of last night.
1: Okay.
0: As of last night, which strikes me as odd because this happened in July.
1: Yeah,
0: they waited. Mm-hmm.
1: Not everybody wants to ask for help. Yeah.
0: But they then started a GoFundMe.
1: Okay.
0: And, you know, from last night, they've raised $89,000.
1: Wow.
0: That's

0: That's okay.
1: Oh, okay. We're not taking it in that direction. I don't know. I don't know why I just I go to no way.
0: But who
1: and why would they do that? I don't know.
0: And then I would think that Taylor Swift would not be donating under her real name.
1: Exactly. I mean, what a way to get attention. Way to give this attention. And I mean, it's a horrible scenario.
0: It is.
1: I feel terrible that this happened. So this gal deserves some help.
0: Yes.
1: If she needs it, and I'm sure she does. Like you said, a long road to recovery. This just, I'm not sure what I think about this.
0: But I think we also have to look at it this way, is that there's a lot of negativity that could come from this, because people are going to look at this and go, oh, Taylor Swift gave $50,000. She's worth $1.5 billion, and this woman gets, you know, bludgeoned by a car while doing a good deed, and Taylor Swift only gives $50,000.
1: That's where people's heads are at. That's not enough money. If it's the real Taylor Swift,
0: exactly.
1: She should give more.
0: Yeah, that's you could not win.
1: But I'm with you. With all the GoFundMes and all the things happening around the world.
0: How did she find this?
1: Taylor Swift found that particular one.
0: On a Sunday night.
1: Yeah, the night it comes out. Yeah,
0: right.
1: Exactly. No, I have questions.
0: I wouldn't think that is, but then who is giving $50,000 underneath that name? There's some questions I have.
1: Well, given how much online research you are saying you're able to do, get to the bottom of it, figure it out, let us know.
0: I'm going to find this woman's address.
1: Yeah, we'll all write her a letter.
0: Yeah. We'll send her some flowers, some get well flowers.
1: Yeah, exactly.
0: We know how well that's gone over this morning. So, once we find that address, we're all going to chip in and send a nice bouquet.
1: There you go.

0: To hear more, visit dan.democrat. 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
3: In Nebraska, the weather is always changing. Sunny skies can give way to thunderstorms, gusty winds, heavy rain, hail, or extreme heat. 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
3: Your Tri-Cities forecast.
4: Today, mostly sunny with a high near 88. Tonight, a slight chance of showers and thunderstorms after 1 a.m. Increasing clouds with a low around 67. Tomorrow, mostly sunny, a bit breezy with a high near 91. Right now, it's 76.
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0: righty, we have come to that time. We're going to wrap things up here for this Monday. Hard to believe. But
1: for this morning, because, yeah, we're going to be out and about this evening.
0: That is going to be the benefit of us going over to the Nebraska State Fair. We're going to be actually hanging out with our friends over at News Channel Nebraska. They're going to let us on TV, Tim.
1: Yeah, that's right. We did this last year. We're looking forward to doing it again. Hang out with Dave and Colleen.
0: It'll be great. Looking forward to it. Was there anything on the menu that you're excited to sample again this year?
1: There's lots of stuff on the menu that I want to sample.
0: Yeah.
1: I don't know how I'm going to narrow it down.
0: Yeah, there was definitely some things. We watched a video this morning, and there was like the...
1: Some cheese curds.
0: Cheese curds
1: thing.
0: They
1: sound delicious.
0: We need to find where that is. Mm. And then there was a sandwich, but you said that one. There's always a line at that.
1: Cactus Jack's has a new sandwich out that this food guy, he loved it.
0: Yes.
1: Scotty they eats, have great is, food.
0: Lives in, I guess, Omaha, but he comes out and does all these food reviews.
1: Mm-hmm.
0: And that was his video we were watching this morning. But I got to tell you, there's about three or four things he has on this list that I'm going, okay, I want that.
1: Yeah.
0: I want that.
1: Yeah.
0: You saw the elephant ears that he was trying out to?
1: Yeah. Food and drinks at the state fair. It's going to be hard to narrow it down. The rest of the stuff, I know I'm taking my kids and friends. They're excited to see the Game and Parks fish tank.
0: Yep.
1: Go see some, like, the pig races, the petting zoo. I always love going to the birthing barn.
0: Yes, I know. I'm just hoping that we see a pack of llamas walk by you again. That's what I'm hoping for.
1: Yes, me as well.
0: Bring carrots. Tim loves to feed llamas carrots.
1: Yes.
0: So that would be great.
1: We're looking forward to it. I hope everybody gets out there and enjoys the state fair when they can. Casey and Sunshine Band this afternoon.
0: Yeah, so by the time we get there, the cross should be thinning out. So we'll let you know how that goes tomorrow, as we will be hanging out with News Channel Nebraska tonight. Make sure you tune in, see the news, check out Colleen and Dave as they are doing their broadcast throughout the entire week.
1: That's right.
0: So we just get to be a part of it tonight. So if you're out there, make sure you stop by and see us, and we would love to say hello. And if not, well, then make sure you join us tomorrow morning. We'll kick it off right around 6 a.m. if that works for you.
1: That works for me.
0: Perfect. We'll see you then.
1: See you then.
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3: In 1985, Dire Straits hit the top of the album charts for the first time with Brothers in Arms, featuring the number one hit, Money for Nothing. In 1991, Metallica's self-titled fifth studio album, commonly referred to as the Black Album, begins a four-week run at the top of the chart. The LP features Enter Sandman, Sad But True, The Unforgiven, and Nothing Else Matters. And happy birthday to Sir George Ivan Morrison, a.k.a. Van Morrison, the singer and songwriter of Moondance, Wild Night, Brown Eyed Girl, and more, was born today in 1945. And that's a look at today, August 31st in rock history.
0: 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I get my resources, I get my information from a professional. I talk with Whitney at Schrock Medical Clinic. 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We review my stats every single month with an in-body scan. 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
7: 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The Nebraska State Fair continues this weekend, and dozens gathered to dedicate a bench to former News Channel Nebraska Chief Meteorologist Kent Boughton. The Grand Island Public Library is hitting all the right notes this September as it joins thousands of libraries nationwide to celebrate Library Card Sign-Up Month. Union Pacific is working on the aftermath of a train derailment at Bailey Yard in North Platte over the weekend. Those are today's headlines. 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

0: Well, here we are once again, a midday experience. Murphy hanging out with you for the next couple of hours before I head over to the State Fair to be on News Channel Nebraska tonight. The newscast. Tim and I are going to be on board. Oh, I'm so excited. It's going to be a great time. Going to be a hot one again today, so I'm not looking forward to that at the fair. But Tim and I are going to be trying out a couple of things and, of course, be hanging around the fairgrounds for the evening for the newscast. Excited about that. In the meantime, I've got a story we didn't get to on the show this morning. Also, some details about our last opportunity for you to score some last-minute guesses for the Vibe Money Vault. Where is that going to be? We've been telling you. I will remind you. And that mixed in with the Tri-City's greatest hits, that is all going to be found right here with the Vibe 98.9.
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3: 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Well, as Ohio gets ready to come into Memorial Stadium for the opener on Saturday, one of the biggest keys will be the mobility of quarterback Anthony Calandria. And Marcus Satterfield talked about what he could bring to the table.
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3: And working on those off-schedule plays continues to be a big emphasis for the offense.
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3: We'll hear from head coach Matt Rhule later today in his weekly press conference. 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
8: Here's your Tri-Cities weather forecast. Sunshine mixed with clouds at times today, with daytime highs approaching 89. Winds out of the northeast, 5 to 10 miles per hour. Mainly cloudy skies expected. Tonight, slight chance for storms. Lows dip down to about 68. Sunshine mixed with clouds at times. Tomorrow, high temperatures reach up to 92. From the Weatherology Weather Center, I'm meteorologist Jennifer Wojcicki. Right now, 68.
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0: Welcome. Murphy in the Mornings with Tim.
1: Hey, good morning, Murphy. Good morning, Tim.
2: My babe.
1: I got a great one for the great debate. I had a friend of mine call me and ask if they could borrow me for a second.
2: Okay.
1: I'm thinking, okay, you know, you need some help doing something. Come to find out, no, what she wanted to borrow was as a male.
3: Oh! So what happened next?
2: So she whined and dined me.
1: I was obliged to assist her in her needs.
2: Whoa!
3: Did she buy you dinner first or anything?
1: No, it was, hey, she just calls like, hey, you know, can I borrow you for a second? And he's like, yeah, I'm not doing anything. Sure, I'll swing by.
2: Well, you will be when you get here.
1: So I got off work, I swung by, and yeah.
3: What was she wearing when you got there?
1: Not appropriate for radio, very little.
2: I'm so glad he knows that already. Wow, good Lord.
3: Oh, Bobby. I'm so glad you called today.
2: Every conversation, we go learn one more thing about you.
1: Oh, God, I got sick and twisted friends, and I'm willing to help them, yeah.
2: Have they called since?
1: Oh, yeah, actually, we stay in touch.
2: Oh, God.
1: She's friends with my wife.
3: Oh, she
2: does your wife?
3: Yes, that's what I was going to ask.
2: Does she know?
3: She knows.
2: Does your wife know?
1: Yeah.
2: Well, from couple to throuple. I've seen the show. Couple to throuple.
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0: From the News Channel Nebraska Newsroom, I'm Brandon Shanahan. Health officials in Grand Island are reporting the first human case of West Nile virus in the Central District this season. The announcement comes as surrounding counties also confirm cases and positive mosquito samples. Public health workers urge residents to protect themselves through the fall by using insect repellent, wearing long sleeves at dusk and dawn, and eliminating standing water in pet dishes, buckets, and bird baths. While most infections cause mild symptoms like fevers and headaches, health officials warn less than 1% can develop severe neurological complications. Dozens gathered at the Nebraska State Fair to share in a bench dedication honoring News Channel Nebraska's former chief forecaster, Kent Boughton. Ever since the Nebraska State Fair moved to Grand Island, Kent delivered his forecast regularly from the campus of Fauner Park. Executive Director of the 1868 Foundation, Lindsay Kepke, says the Grand Island native embodied the state fair.
1: Seeing him out here in all the years that he's done fair promotions and crazy fair activities, nobody had more of a heart about the state fair than Kent.
0: The ceremony was held near the Welcome Center, where a tree was planted in honor of Boughton's first wife, Lori, who died in 2017. As the state fair continues this week, more than 300,000 people are expected to come through Fauner Park this year, and law enforcement authorities are prepared to keep them all safe. The Nebraska State Patrol is working with several local authorities, including the FBI, throughout the fair.
2: So this team is going to be available at all hours of the day at the fair to keep Nebraska State Fair safe for all of our attendees.
0: If you need help, call 911 or find an officer nearby. 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

0: Alrighty, the story I didn't get to this morning, I thought this was really kind of heartwarming. A housing development in Phoenix recently displaced 9 breeding pairs of burrowing owls. But a local solar farm stepped up and allowed conservationists to relocate 19 birds to their site and build 40 artificial burrows. The nonprofit is called Wild at Heart, and their efforts were a success. After the relocation, 29 young owls grew up strong enough to fly on their own. Is anyone else in love with owls like I am? I think owls are fascinating and yet terrifying. Their eyes can see through your soul. They are absolutely amazing birds, and to see them in action, I love that. This story caught my attention. I absolutely love the fact that we are dealing with a whole new world of energy generation, a whole new expansion process. I love the idea of growth, but I also love the idea of them recognizing that these are amazing birds that deserve the best opportunity to survive in the wild. And so they were relocated and also providing a new shelter. I love this story. So hopefully you find it as fascinating as I do. And I just crave these kind of stories.
1: Michael, what's that noise?
2: That, David, is the sound of most furniture advertising.
1: Sounds like a raccoon got in the trash.
2: Worse, a raccoon in a necktie banging trash can lids yelling, "Sale! Sale! Sale!"
1: That is not advertising.
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7: Here's your Tri-Cities weather forecast. Sunshine mixed with clouds at times today, with daytime highs approaching 89. Winds out of the northeast, 5 to 10 miles per hour. Mainly cloudy skies expected. Tonight, slight chance for storms. Lows dip down to about 68. Sunshine mixed with clouds at times. Tomorrow, high temperatures reach up to 92. From the Weatherology Weather Center, I'm meteorologist Jennifer Wojcicki. Right now, 68.
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1: Alrighty, we've been talking about it. It is happening again. On Wednesday, we are going for our last broadcast for the Vibe Money Vault. We are going to be at Elyria Gardens from 11 until noon on Wednesday. The opportunity for you to stop by in that broadcast will give you three guesses as to how much you think is in that vault. And then, of course, it'll generate a Facebook video where you'll be able to get one guess, whether you joined us or not at Elyria Gardens. You get one last guess, and that will be your final guess for the Money Vault. We are counting it up, and we are announcing a winner. It's so close to the end, and we're so excited that you're going to be a part of it. The Vibe Money Vault is coming to an end this week with Elyria Gardens, 11 until noon, with the Vibe 98.9.
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13: Here's your Tri-Cities weather forecast. Sunshine mixed with clouds at times today, with daytime highs approaching 89. Winds out of the northeast, 5 to 10 miles per hour. Mainly cloudy skies expected. Tonight, slight chance for storms. Lows dip down to about 68. Sunshine mixed with clouds at times. Tomorrow, high temperatures reach up to 92. From the Weatherology Weather Center, I'm meteorologist Jennifer Wojcicki. Currently, it's 72 degrees.
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0: Welcome. Murphy in the Mornings with Tim.
1: You said you had one other or two others for the great debate, something?
2: Today, we've been asking, what is the most unusual favor someone has asked you? It's been up on Facebook. We've also taken phone calls. Let's see. This is Dan. Dan says, to borrow a vehicle that isn't even mine, it was another friend's vehicle.
1: Well, go ahead.
2: He's saying, I thought, I don't know, why don't you ask them?
1: That's a very good response to that.
2: Yeah, you had another one, though. You were going to give us your other one.
1: I was?
2: Yeah.
1: I think I got completely distracted when Bobby was telling us his answer.
2: It threw you, didn't it?
1: I've completely forgotten anything.
2: Well, that happens.
1: Well worth it. But I can do one better. My sister had to call in.
2: Let's listen.
1: She had that experience. Great. Good morning, The Vibe.
3: Just yesterday, I had someone ask me a strange
1: thing. Oh, really? What was it?
3: It was my aunt.
1: Okay.
3: And her water softener takes special filters.
1: Okay.
3: And where she has to get them, she says, the man is scary. So she asked me if I would go buy her water filters.
1: Just ask the scary guy where they're at.
3: A case at a time. She goes, and I'll have you buy one bag of salt.
1: That is weird. Was the guy scary?
3: I haven't gone yet.
1: Oh, okay. Oh. I'm looking forward to it, though.
2: Yeah, we need the recap after, too.
3: She says he's just scary, and I don't like going in there.
1: Oh, we all have people like that.
3: But I figured I could share that since I live out of state.
1: Yeah, yes, thank you.
3: And she doesn't listen, so.
1: And hopefully the place where you go and buy it, the guy's not going to be listening going, what do they mean by scary?
2: Yeah.
3: Oh, my God. You live in Nebraska, patients?
1: Yes. Of course, they all do.
2: Yes. Tom said hi.
1: Yes, please do. I miss him.
3: Oh, I will do.
1: We'll talk to you later. Yeah. Just ask for the scary guy.
2: Yeah.
1: But I've been in that situation before, too, where you're like, I think I told you, ever have somebody you say, if you need anything, let me know.
2: Right.
1: We'll get that taken care of. I've never had anybody actually follow through with it until once. And then they had me like go get all of their groceries from two different locations. And I was like, I am never offering this again. I don't even do this for myself.
2: Right, exactly.
1: If I'm out grocery shopping and I need to get something else from somewhere else, guess what? I'm not getting it that week. I only go to one time.
2: Listen, you're buying my groceries now. That's what's happening. Do you think your sister, though, in this situation, you think she's going into that store just looking around like, oh, that's him? Yeah. You'll know him when you see him.
1: She attracts creepy guys.
2: Oh.
1: So... He'll just come
2: to her. Yeah. Hello, Miss Lady.
1: Yeah, and she's going to be like, oh, hello.
2: You're getting a new brother-in-law.
1: Oh, God. I thought the last one was bad.
0: I'm excited. 98.9.

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8: 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From the News Channel Nebraska Newsroom, I'm Braden Shanahan. These are today's headlines. The Nebraska State Fair continues this weekend, and dozens gathered to dedicate a bench to former News Channel Nebraska Chief Meteorologist Kent Boughton. The Grand Island Public Library is hitting all the right notes this September as it joins thousands of libraries nationwide to celebrate Library Card Sign-Up Month. Union Pacific is working on the aftermath of a train derailment at Bailey Yard in North Platte over the weekend. Those are today's headlines. 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

0: Ready to wrap things up here for today. Going to be heading out to the fair this afternoon into this evening. Going to be with News Channel Nebraska. Colleen and our good friend Dave Greek is going to be broadcasting their news this week from the fair, and we are very excited about being a part of it here on this this broadcast night. So Tim and I are going to be heading out to the fair. Of course, we've been talking about all of the things they're going to be featuring at the fair. I know the majority of it, we're featuring the food items. We'll, of course, try and keep you up to date and see if we survive the evening. That being said, John Hart coming up at 1 o'clock, and of course, more of the Tri-Cities greatest hits continue right here with the Vibe 98.9.
1: With a sports update on 98.9 The Vibe, I'm Doug Duda. The Nebraska volleyball team is off to a 2-0 start with a pair of sweeps this weekend at the Players Era Showcase in Las Vegas. After taking care of UNLV on Saturday night, the Huskers took care of Texas yesterday, 25-19, 19-16. Big Red was down 8-5 in the first set before going on a 10-0 run with Bergen Riley at the line. Head coach Danny Busboom Kelly on the strong serving.
2: I guess any team serving is really important, but against a super physical team like Texas, it might be the most important thing. So you really want your players to have a lot of confidence back there, like Andy said, and that's hard.

0: harder than you think until you've been in that position. It's tough to go back there and rip a serve in a big moment against a great team. So just really proud that our hard work and practice paid off today and that our mindset more than anything paid off.
1: 10 total blocks as Nebraska hit 293, 571 from Andy Jackson, who had 9 kills, Harper Murray 8, Terea Sigler 7, Manaya Obiche 7 blocks and 7 kills. The Huskers will travel to South Dakota State on Wednesday, then it's off to Chicago to play DePaul Friday and at Wrigley Field against Missouri on Sunday. After dropping their opening match of the season Thursday at the Dallas Classic, UNK 7th-ranked volleyball team picked up 3 sweeps, including taking out Mississippi Christian Saturday. The 3-1 Lopers will have their home opener tomorrow against 5-1 Peru State. Then they head to Northern California for another tournament this weekend. Hastings College Volleyball had the weekend off. They'll begin conference play with the College of St. Mary on the road Wednesday. It's game week for the Huskers. Coach Matt Rhule speaking right now in Lincoln. They take on Ohio at 11 a.m. Saturday morning, and you can hear it on ESPN Tri-Cities. For UNK, they are at Shadron State on Thursday, and Hastings College is at 8th-ranked Dort Saturday. Dort opened the season with a 38-31 loss to 9th-ranked Indiana Wesleyan this past Saturday. Nebraska soccer wrapped up non-conference play with a scoreless draw at Kansas State yesterday. They'll host Indiana to begin Big Ten play on Thursday. Freshman Vanna Reitzma scored both goals yesterday as UNK beat William Jewell 2-0 after a 1-1 draw with Rockhurst on Friday. They'll head to Wayne State this Friday and Sioux Falls on Sunday. Hastings women had a 3-3 draw with Rocky Mountain College. The men and women will play at Kansas Wesleyan Wednesday and host Southwestern coming up on Saturday. The 20th annual Heartland Hoops Classic is set for Saturday, February 13th in Grand Island, and the matchups have been announced. At 9 a.m., North Platte St. Pat's will play Fullerton. Gothenburg will take on Archbishop Bergen. Ogallala against Lincoln Pius X. Adams Central will take on Auburn. Central Catholic battles Exeter Milligan Friend. Granola Northwest against Wahoo. The feature matchup, Sunrise Christian Academy, nationally ranked program out of Wichita, will take on Omaha Westside and wrap up with Grand Island Lutheran against Guardian Angels Central Catholic. That is a look at sports.
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11: Here's your Tri-Cities weather forecast. Sunshine mixed with clouds at times today, with daytime highs approaching 89. Winds out of the northeast, 5 to 10 miles per hour. Mainly cloudy skies expected. Tonight, slight chance for storms. Lows dip down to about 68. Sunshine mixed with clouds at times. Tomorrow, high temperatures reach up to 92. From the Weatherology Weather Center, I'm meteorologist Jennifer Wojcicki. Currently, it's 72 degrees.
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6: Here's your Tri-Cities weather forecast. Daytime highs approaching 89 this afternoon under mainly clear skies, easterly winds 5 to 10 miles per hour. Mainly cloudy skies expected tonight, slight chance of thunderstorms, lows dip down to about 68. Daytime highs approaching 92 tomorrow, sunshine mixed with clouds at times. From the Weatherology Weather Center, I'm meteorologist Jennifer Wojcicki. Currently, it's 77 degrees.
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0: Welcome. Murphy in the Mornings with Tim.
1: James, it's our great debate, no right or wrong answer. And with you winning some tickets to go to Golden Ticket Cinema, we're asking, we got a couple of big movies still coming up. Is there a movie out there you're looking forward to coming out?
2: The Fantastic Four one.
1: Yes, later this month, I am too. We could go together.
2: Yeah, well.
1: Wow, that sounded like you wanted to. All right.
2: Well, my son wants to go see it really bad, so.
1: Well, I'm not saying we're going to share tickets. You get two tickets. I have tickets. All right, fine, yeah. James. Never mind. You go to your own screening of it. That's fine. I was trying to be nice, making a friend. No, it's fine. It's all right.
3: James has enough friends apparently. And family. And
1: see, this is why I go alone, Tim.
3: He's ready to go to movies.
1: This is why I go alone. I buy two tickets so nobody sits next to me.
3: Right.
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0: From the News Channel Nebraska Newsroom, I'm Brandon Shanahan. Health officials in Grand Island are reporting the first human case of West Nile virus in the Central District this season. The announcement comes as surrounding counties also confirm cases and positive mosquito samples. Public health workers urge residents to protect themselves through the fall by using insect repellent, wearing lawn sleeves at dusk and dawn, and eliminating standing water in pet dishes, buckets, and bird baths. While most infections cause mild symptoms like fevers and headaches, health officials warn less than 1% can develop severe neurological complications. Dozens gathered at the Nebraska State Fair to share in a bench dedication honoring News Channel Nebraska's former chief forecaster, Kent Boughton. Ever since the Nebraska State Fair moved to Grand Island, Kent delivered his forecast regularly from the campus of Fauner Park. Executive Director of the 1868 Foundation, Lindsay Kepke, says the Grand Island native embodied the state fair.
1: Seeing him out here in all the years that he's done fair promotions and crazy fair activities, nobody had more of a heart about the state fair than Kent.
0: The ceremony was held near the Welcome Center, where a tree was planted in honor of Boughton's first wife, Lori, who died in 2017. As the state fair continues this week, more than 300,000 people are expected to come through Fauner Park this year, and law enforcement authorities are prepared to keep them all safe. The Nebraska State Patrol is working with several local authorities, including the FBI, throughout the fair.
2: So this team is going to be available at all hours of the day at the fair to keep Nebraska State Fair safe for all of our attendees.
0: If you need help, call 911 or find an officer nearby. 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

0: With a sports update on 98.9 The Vibe, I'm Doug Duda. Well, the new Volleyball Coaches Association poll will come out later today after the first full weekend of college volleyball, and Nebraska could be unanimous number one after the way they swept number two Texas yesterday at the Players Era Challenge in Las Vegas, 25-19, 25-19, and 25-16. Pittsburgh, who has also looked good early, expecting to get a lot of votes. After falling down 8-5 in the first set yesterday, Nebraska went on a 10-0 run and really was in control the rest of the match. They were able to hit 293 and had 10 total blocks, 7 of those from Manaya Ogbiche, team captain Andy Jackson.
1: Well, they're a very good attacking team, and we watched their film, and we did a lot of scouting on them, and we knew that they like to set the ball tight to the net. You know, they're an aggressive team, like Danny said. They're super physical, so they're going to go up there and challenge the blocks. So we just knew that we needed to be low and over, nice and disciplined.
0: The Huskers will play at South Dakota State, home state of setter Bergen Riley, who was the MVP of the Players Era Showcase. That is Wednesday night. Then it's off to Chicago to play DePaul on Friday and the Wrigley Field match with Missouri on Sunday. The 7th-ranked UNK volleyball team finished up the Dallas Classic 3-1 after a disappointing opening loss on Thursday. They came back with three straight sweeps. They will have their home opener tomorrow night against Peru State and then head to Northern California to play four more matches in a tournament this weekend. Hastings College volleyball was off. They will take on the College of St. Mary on the road on Wednesday. Well, Nebraska head football coach Matt Rhule says their mock game Saturday went well and a great start to the first game week against Ohio, which is coming up this week. They've got a new head coach, even though he was the interim coach for the bowl game last year. And there's a lot of turnover in all of college football. He says it makes it tough to prepare for a week one opponent like the Bobcats.
2: Yeah, the roster turnover is significant in all of college football. You know, you're looking at five new receivers coming in. You're looking at five new offensive linemen coming in. Those, some of the players that we think will start for them have played there, but you know, you can't turn on the last year's opponent and see seven or eight returning starters. Scott Isporting is their offensive coordinator. I think, you know, really one of the best to do it. Has a great system, and they've scored a ton of points.
0: Now, Coach Rhule says they have awarded the single-digit numbers, but will keep those in-house until Saturday. Justin Evans received the most votes of any offensive lineman he's ever had, but, of course, can't wear a single-digit due to the rules in the game. And he says that they will not do season-long captains, instead rotate those for each game. The 20th annual Heartland Hoops Classic is in Grand Island Saturday, February the 13th. The matchups have been announced. North Platte St. Pat's will start the day at 9 a.m. against Fullerton. Then Gothenburg will play Archbishop Bergen, Ogallala against Lincoln Pius the 10th, Adams Central against Auburn. Grand Island Central Catholic will play Exermillion Friend, Northwest against Wahoo. The feature matchup at 7, Sunrise Christian Academy out of Wichita against Omaha Westside. The night will end with Grand Island Lutheran taking on Guardian Angels. And that is sports.
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5: Here's your Tri-Cities weather forecast. Daytime highs approaching 89 this afternoon under mainly clear skies, easterly winds 5 to 10 miles per hour. Mainly cloudy skies expected tonight, slight chance of thunderstorms, lows dip down to about 68. Daytime highs approaching 92. Tomorrow, sunshine mixed with clouds at times. From the Weatherology Weather Center, I'm meteorologist Jennifer Wojcicki. Currently, it's 77 degrees.
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6: For years, the rumor was that the band, the song, and the album were all named after a Western starring Jeff Bridges. But according to frontman and co-writer Paul Rogers, he's never seen it. 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
3: Here's your Tri-Cities weather forecast. Daytime highs approaching 89 this afternoon under mainly clear skies, easterly winds 5 to 10 miles per hour. Mainly cloudy skies expected tonight, slight chance of thunderstorms, lows dip down to about 68. Daytime highs approaching 92, tomorrow sunshine mixed with clouds at times. From the Weatherology Weather Center, I'm meteorologist Jennifer Wojcicki. Currently 84.
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5: 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These are today's headlines. The Nebraska State Fair continues this weekend, and dozens gathered to dedicate a bench to former News Channel Nebraska Chief Meteorologist Kent Boughton. The Grand Island Public Library is hitting all the right notes this September as it joins thousands of libraries nationwide to celebrate Library Card Sign-Up Month. Union Pacific is working on the aftermath of a train derailment at Bailey Yard in North Platte over the weekend. Those are today's headlines. 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

0: It's the perfect soundtrack. 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I'm John Hart. 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
1: The soundtrack of your generation.

0: After falling down 8-5 in the first set yesterday, Nebraska went on a 10-0 run and really was in control the rest of the match. They were able to hit 293 and had 10 total blocks, 7 of those from Manaya Ogbiche, team captain Andy Jackson.
1: Well, they're a very good attacking team, and we watched their film, and we did a lot of scouting on them, and we knew that they like to set the ball tight to the net. You know, they're an aggressive team, like Danny said. They're super physical, so they're going to go up there and challenge the block. So we just knew that we needed to be low and over, nice and disciplined.
0: The Huskers will play at South Dakota State, home state of setter Bergen Riley, who was the MVP of the Players Era Showcase. That is Wednesday night. Then it's off to Chicago to play DePaul on Friday and the Wrigley Field match with Missouri on Sunday. The 7th-ranked UNK volleyball team finished up the Dallas Classic 3-1 after a disappointing opening loss on Thursday. They came back with 3 straight sweeps. They will have their home opener tomorrow night against Peru State and then head to Northern California to play 4 more matches in a tournament this weekend. Hastings College volleyball was off. They will take on the College of St. Mary on the road on Wednesday. Well, Nebraska head football coach Matt Rhule says their mock game Saturday went well and a great start to the first game week against Ohio, which is coming up this week. They've got a new head coach, even though he was the interim coach for the bowl game last year. And there's a lot of turnover in all of college football. He says it makes it tough to prepare for a week one opponent like the Bobcats.
2: Yeah, the roster turnover is significant in all of college football. You know, you're looking at five new receivers coming in. You're looking at 5 new offensive linemen coming in. Those, some of the players that we think will start for them have played there, but you know, you can't turn on the last year's opponent and see 7 or 8 returning starters. Scott Isporting is their offensive coordinator. I think, you know, really one of the best to do it. Has a great system, and they've scored a ton of points.
0: Now, Coach Rhule says they have awarded the single-digit numbers, but will keep those in-house until Saturday. Justin Evans received the most votes of any offensive lineman he's ever had, but, of course, can't wear a single-digit due to the rules in the game. And he says that they will not do season-long captains, instead rotate those for each game. The 20th annual Heartland Hoops Classic is in Grand Island Saturday, February the 13th. The matchups have been announced. North Platte St. Pat's will start the day at 9 a.m. against Fullerton. Then Gothenburg will play Archbishop Bergen, Ogallala against Lincoln Pius the 10th, Adams Central against Auburn, Grand Island Central Catholic will play Exermillion Friend, Northwest against Wahoo. The feature matchup at 7, Sunrise Christian Academy out of Wichita against Omaha Westside. The night will end with Grand Island Lutheran taking on Guardian Angels. And that is sports.
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0: advice?
1: The thing that stood out the most to me about my care at Mary Lanning was the thoughtfulness of the nurses and Dr. Gordon. I had a terrible headache. The nurse had come in and she was very quick to offer a hand. What can I do? Can I rub your head? Mary Lanning never made me feel like, all right, hurry, get in and get out. We're here to figure out what's going on. The care at Mary Lanning was incredible.
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3: Here's your Tri-Cities weather forecast. Daytime highs approaching 89 this afternoon under mainly clear skies, easterly winds 5 to 10 miles per hour. Mainly cloudy skies expected tonight, slight chance of thunderstorms, lows dip down to about 68. Daytime highs approaching 92, tomorrow sunshine mixed with clouds at times. From the Weatherology Weather Center, I'm meteorologist Jennifer Wojcicki. 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
2: Here's your Tri-Cities weather forecast. Daytime highs approaching 88 this afternoon under mainly clear skies, winds out of the southeast around 5 miles per hour. Chance of thunderstorms tonight, lows around 66, mainly cloudy skies expected. Sunshine mixed with clouds at times, tomorrow slight chance for showers, highs level off around 92. From the Weatherology Weather Center, I'm meteorologist Jennifer Wojcicki. Right now, it's 86 degrees.
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0: And what do you do for a living?
1: I have a little hobby farm.
2: A hobby farm?
0: Yeah, what do you have on your hobby farm?
1: Well, I'm raising cattle, and I got a chicken that lays an egg a day.
2: Just one? So, one chicken?
1: We started with 12.
2: Oh, really?
0: Wow, you're really rough on your chickens.
1: Yeah. Well, it was the weather more than me, I think.
0: Oh, okay.
2: Interesting. Right. So will you get some more baby chicks?
1: Oh, we're thinking about it, yeah.
0: I don't know where you buy chickens.
2: Yeah, you can buy chickens from Orschlin.
0: Oh, really? Yeah.
2: It's a lot of work, right? I've never done it, but I hear it's a lot of work.
0: I would imagine the hardest part is fighting the other family members for who gets the one egg.
1: Yeah. Well, so far, it hasn't been a problem. Okay. But,
0: one egg a day. It's mine, dibs! Is it summertime when you should get new chickens?
2: Spring is when you get the chicks. Yeah, am I right?
1: Spring.
0: All right.
1: Yeah. If we get them in March, we'll probably start getting eggs in August.
2: Right. It takes a while before they start laying eggs, right? Yep.
0: Oh, see, I'm learning.
2: Yes, you are.
0: I'm learning that I can buy a whole dozen of them in like less than a minute at a grocery store.
2: Does your chicken have a name?
1: Yeah, but it Rosebud or Rosie or something like that. It's my grandson's name.
2: Oh, cute. Oh,
0: it's very cute.
2: I love that.
0: Does he name all the animals?
1: All the animals are named on the farm, yeah.
2: Oh,
0: do we dare ask what the cows' names are?
1: Well, there's Bambi. She's a heifer.
0: Okay.
1: Bambi. We have Frank the bull. Homer and Opie are steers.
0: Wow. All right. Yeah, I feel bad for Bambi. All right.
1: I think the bull got to her, so she's safe from the butcher shop.
2: Oh, the bull got to her.
0: Frank got loose and got with Bambi and hooked up, huh?
1: Well, he's been with her since April or May, so I'm hoping something happened.
0: Well, you know, you hope.
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0: It really is the perfect way to spend an afternoon with me, John Hart, and all this great music. 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
1: From the News Channel Nebraska Newsroom, I'm Peter Rice. Artists working to transform several downtown Hastings crosswalks are now seeking public input through an upcoming virtual open house. Next spring, artists from Drift Mural Company will design and paint 19 crosswalks throughout downtown Hastings. The project is funded in part by a $100,000 grant from the Nebraska...
2: The civil authorities have issued a local area emergency for Curry N.E., beginning at 2:33 p.m. and ending at 8:33 p.m. The City of Minden requests that water be conserved until 8 a.m. September 1st due to water plant malfunction.
1: The 1868 Foundation had ordered an extra bench, and the executive director knew the best way to use it after learning of Kent's passing. The ceremony was held near the Welcome Center, which would have made sense in its own right. It's also where a tree was planted in honor of his first wife, Lori, who died in 2017. The bench will need a concrete base before it's eventually placed in its permanent home. The Respect Nebraska Voters Initiative will not appear on the ballot for the November general election. That's the initiative that would increase how many state lawmakers would be needed to overturn ballot initiatives. Secretary of State Bob Evden said today that his rejection stems from an objection filed by State Senator Michaela Kavanaugh and former State Senator Kurt Friesen, arguing that the initiative is not limited to a single subject. And in response, the group Respect Nebraska Voters said they plan to challenge Evden's ruling in court. For more news anytime, check out our website at newschannelnebraska.com.
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5: Here's your Tri-Cities weather forecast. Daytime highs approaching 88 this afternoon under mainly clear skies, winds out of the southeast around 5 miles per hour. Chance of thunderstorms tonight, lows around 66, mainly cloudy skies expected. Sunshine mixed with clouds at times tomorrow, slight chance for showers, highs level off around 92. From the Weatherology Weather Center, I'm meteorologist Jennifer Wojcicki. Right now, it's 86 degrees.
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0: You see, it's the Tri-Cities greatest hits, the perfect soundtrack for anything. I'm John Hart, 98.9, The Vibe. 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
4: Here's your Tri-Cities weather forecast. Daytime highs approaching 88 this afternoon under mainly clear skies, winds out of the southeast around 5 miles per hour. Chance of thunderstorms tonight, lows around 66, mainly cloudy skies expected. Sunshine mixed with clouds at times. Tomorrow, slight chance for showers. Highs level off around 92. From the Weatherology Weather Center, I'm meteorologist Jennifer Wojcicki. Currently, it's 87 degrees.
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1: What do we have as our great debate today?
2: Today's debate topic is, what's the dumbest way you've hurt yourself?
1: I think you actually just triggered a memory, because I was really struggling what mine would be. And no, it wasn't running, but it was on a treadmill.
2: Okay, what were you doing?
1: I'm trying to impress young lady next to me, and I'm going...
2: This was at the gym.
1: Yeah.
2: Oh.
1: And did the whole, you know, sup.
2: To another girl.
1: Yep.
2: And then what?
1: To a girl. And then,
2: you're not a girl.
1: She rolled her eyes. And I took that as interest. And so I said, I've never been on this treadmill before. What do you suggest? And pure silence. And then I'm like going, all right, four sounds like a normal number.
2: Okay.
1: Four.
2: Yeah.
1: Let's start at four.
2: On a scale of 1 to 10 is usually what they are. You're like, okay.
1: I didn't realize that it actually came with an incline as well.
2: Oh, yes.
1: So apparently setting four was not the speed only. It was also the degree of angle. And
2: and you rolled right off this thing.
1: Let me tell you, four is faster than you think.
2: Yeah.
1: Four is way more... way more dangerous than you really think. And as I stepped on the treadmill, I'm like, oh, we're moving right along here. Oh, okay. Shoots me off the back, throws me against the wall. She didn't skip a beat. Nothing.
2: Didn't even turn around and see if you were okay. Oh, my gosh.
1: Not a laugh, not a smile, not a, you hurt? Can I call someone?
2: Right.
1: Nothing.
2: I wouldn't have been able to. I would have been laughing at you.
1: I
2: would have asked if you were okay, but I would have laughed. Maybe she had some earbuds in and she had no idea.
1: Completely ignored me, so I loved her even more.
2: Yes. See you tomorrow.
1: Ignore me more.
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16: With News Channel Nebraska, I'm Peter Rice with a look at your headlines. Artists working to transform several downtown Hastings crosswalks are now seeking public input through an upcoming virtual open house. Dozens gathering at the Nebraska State Fair to share in a bench dedication, honoring News Channel Nebraska's former chief forecaster, Kent Boughton. The Respect Nebraska Voters Initiative will not appear on the ballot for the November general election. In the top-ranked Nebraska Husker volleyball team, proving while they're the number one team in the nation after sweeping second-ranked Texas over the weekend. For more details or for news anytime, check out our website at newschannelnebraska.com.
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1: 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In 1985, Dire Straits hit the top of the album charts for the first time with Brothers in Arms, featuring the number one hit, Money for Nothing. In 1991, Metallica's self-titled fifth studio album, commonly referred to as the Black Album, begins a four-week run at the top of the chart. The LP features Enter Sandman, Sad But True, The Unforgiven, and Nothing Else Matters. And happy birthday to Sir George Ivan Morrison, a.k.a. Van Morrison. The singer and songwriter of Moondance, Wild Night, Brown Eyed Girl, and more, was born today in 1945. And that's a look at today, August 31st in rock history.
2: For the sports update on 98.9 The Vibe, I'm Doug Duda. It's game week, Nebraska and Ohio, 11 a.m. coming up on Saturday morning at Memorial Stadium, and we will have it for you on ESPN Radio Tri-Cities. Head coach Matt Rhule speaking today. There'll be a lot about Frank Solich. He's going into the Nebraska Football Hall of Fame, and current head coach John Harter of Ohio is getting ready for his first game overall. Head coach Rhule says, the best players don't always have to be a team leader, and they will have a variety of captains, not naming season captains. They will have the single-digit numbers, but linemen can't wear single digits. Justin Evans received the most votes.
3: So probably the first year I have a couple dual guys, one guy on offense, one guy on defense. I invented the single digits. I was on Al Golden's staff, and you know we invented single digits, and so it's kind of our thing. So I feel like there's more guys than I've had in a long time that deserve it or have a chance at it. So I don't make the votes. I let the players vote, and some guys that are close, I said, you know what, maybe have two. So we'll announce, you'll see it on Saturday.
2: UNLV transfer Anthony Calandria getting ready for his first start. Coach Rhule called him a lion, was the picture of what he wanted in a starting quarterback. Of course, UNLV played Ohio in the bowl game last year. Coach Hounder says that could be an advantage for everybody.
4: I think advantage him, advantage us, right? We have some familiarity with him, and he has some familiarity with us. So, I mean, he's a great player. He can run. He can create. He can get out of the pocket. Seeing him at UNLV, probably a similar type system to what he's going to be in. But he's just a very explosive player that can run and he can throw.
2: The updated Division I college volleyball rankings are out this afternoon. Nebraska 57 first place votes. They're number one. The other six go to Pittsburgh, who sets in the number two slot this week after Texas's rough start to the season. Then it's Kentucky, Stanford, and Wisconsin. Creighton is ranked 10th. There are six Big Ten teams between number 11 and number 25. Husker senior setter Bergen Riley was named the Big Ten Setter of the Week after being named the MVP at the Players Era Showcase. Riley has won that award 14 times in her career. The Huskers play at South Dakota State coming up on Wednesday. UNK starts the season 3-1, and Ellie Spang is the conference defensive player of the week. The preseason cross country polls came out, and UNK men and women are both number 3. Pitt State is favored for both the men and women. And that is a look at sports.
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5: Here's your Tri-Cities weather forecast. Daytime highs approaching 88 this afternoon under mainly clear skies, winds out of the southeast around 5 miles per hour. Chance of thunderstorms tonight, lows around 66, mainly cloudy skies expected. Sunshine mixed with clouds at times tomorrow, slight chance for showers, highs level off around 92. From the Weatherology Weather Center, I'm meteorologist Jennifer Wojcicki. Currently, it's 87 degrees.
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0: 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Those that aren't able to guess in person can post one guess on the Facebook video. Our vault is full of cash and it could be yours. 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
5: Here's your Tri-Cities weather forecast. Mainly cloudy skies expected tonight with a chance of thunderstorms. Lows level off around 66. Easterly winds around 5 miles per hour. Slight chance for showers tomorrow. High temperatures reach up to 92, a blend of clouds and sun. Slight chance for storms tomorrow night. Lows dip down to about 67. Partly cloudy skies. From the Weatherology Weather Center, I'm Staff Meteorologist Laura Lockwood. Right now, 87.
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1: Okay, so we do. I wanted to bring this up because as I was on vacation with my family last week down in Florida, I gave you the note that my mother gave me, was that she wanted to encourage your New Year's resolution of learning how to play the guitar.
2: I apologize. I feel like I kind of brought you in on my resolution.
1: Yeah, I appreciate it. So here's how it goes. Of course, my mother listening the one day that Tim's like, oh, we should do this. And I'm like going, okay, fine, we'll do that. And she takes it to heart. So I get down there and it says, this gift is to assist you in your New Year's resolution with Tim.
2: There we go.
1: To learn an instrument in 2024. I heard you state maybe the tambourine, but with this gift, it gives you several options as to what instrument you're best at. Enjoy. That's what the note said.
2: I love that.
1: I open up this gift, and it is a toy set of instruments. And it has everything in it.
2: Now you have options.
1: I know,
2: I love
1: right?
2: this. I see a drum.
1: I got the drum right here, so that's pretty cool.
2: What does she got?
1: I got the trumpet.
2: That's your instrument. This is perfect.
1: That's awesome. This is the flute or a recorder?
2: A recorder. It matches your sweatshirt, though.
1: A tambourine.
2: Yeah.
1: Okay, so I got the tambourine over. All right. What are these?
2: There's
1: the maracas?
2: More? Oh, okay.
1: These are the maracas.
2: What are you leaning towards? Or are you like the one man band?
1: And the one last one is the harmonica.
2: Oh, I got a harmonica for Christmas as well. Mine's not plastic.
1: I think this is my favorite.
2: They're manly, yes.
1: Trumpet is my favorite. I'm not going to lie.
2: Oh, I'm so glad your mom got you this set.
1: Yeah.
2: Maybe you'll let me play with some of the instruments. You've put your mouth on half of them, so those are
1: toy.
2: Out. But the other ones, oh, I see. Okay.
1: Yeah. Would you like the tambourine?
2: You had siblings.
1: My mouth hasn't been on this one.
2: This is mine. This is mine. This is mine as well.
1: Would you like the maracas? My mouth hasn't been near these.
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0: it's John Hart. The Tri-Cities Greatest Hits, the perfect soundtrack for anywhere you're going and anything you're doing during the week or on the weekend. It's 98.9 The Vibe. Yeah, this music is perfect. I mean, we play all kinds of music. We play Bachman Turner Overdrive, Sugarloaf, Don Henley, some Queen, Supertramp, B.J. Thomas, REO, The Who, Steve Miller, Santana, The Supremes, The Doors. Yeah, I know. You get the idea. All the music you want to hear is right here. 24/7, 98.9 The Vibe, the Tri-Cities' greatest hits.
1: From the News Channel Nebraska Newsroom, I'm Peter Rice. Artists working to transform several downtown Hastings crosswalks are now seeking public input through an upcoming virtual open house. Next spring, artists from Drift Mural Company will design and paint 19 crosswalks throughout downtown Hastings. The project is funded in part by a $100,000 grant from the Nebraska Arts Council and the Nebraska Cultural Endowment. The virtual house will be held tonight at 5 p.m. at Hastings City Hall. Dozens gathering at the Nebraska State Fair to share in a bench dedication, honoring News Channel Nebraska's former chief forecaster, Kent Boughton. Ever since the Nebraska State Fair moved to Grand Island, Kent delivered his forecasts regularly from the campus of Vonner Park. From eating the unique dishes to partaking in a variety of rides, the Grand Island native embodied the State Fair. The 1868 Foundation had ordered an extra bench, and the executive director knew the best way to use it after learning of Kent's passing. The ceremony was held near the Welcome Center, which would have made sense in its own right. It's also where a tree was planted in honor of his first wife, Lori, who died in 2017. The bench will need a concrete base before it's eventually placed in its permanent home. The Respect Nebraska Voters Initiative will not appear on the ballot for the November general election. That's the initiative that would increase how many state lawmakers would be needed to overturn ballot initiatives. Secretary of State Bob Evden said today that his rejection stems from an objection filed by State Senator Michaela Kavanaugh and former State Senator Kurt Friesen, arguing that the initiative is not limited to a single subject. And in response, the group Respect Nebraska Voters said they plan to challenge Evden's ruling in court. For more news anytime, check out our website at newschannelnebraska.com.
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8: Here's your Tri-Cities weather forecast. Mainly cloudy skies expected tonight with a chance of thunderstorms. Lows level off around 66. Easterly winds around 5 miles per hour. Slight chance for

0: Showers tomorrow. High temperatures reach up to 92. A blend of clouds and sun. Slight chance for storms tomorrow night. Lows dip down to about 67. Partly cloudy skies. From the Weatherology Weather Center, I'm staff meteorologist Laura Lockwood. Right now, 87.
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9: 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The defending state champion Amherst Bronco volleyball team has a top 10 battle at Holdridge Tuesday night, 6 o'clock on ESPN Tri-Cities. More volleyball Thursday, and among our Friday football games, Kearney Catholic is at Cozad on ESPN Kearney, Adams Central Central City ESPN Hastings, and on KHAS Hastings High will be at Gretna East.
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13: Here's your Tri-Cities weather forecast. Mainly cloudy skies expected tonight with a chance of thunderstorms. Lows level off around 66. Easterly winds around 5 miles per hour. Slight chance for showers tomorrow. High temperatures reach up to 92, a blend of clouds and sun. Slight chance for storms tomorrow night. Lows dip down to about 67. Partly cloudy skies. From the Weatherology Weather Center, I'm staff meteorologist Laura Lockwood. Right now, 88.
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1: Welcome. Murphy in the Mornings with Tim.
2: I want everybody to know we did do a little office competition with Murphy's dog Lulu's new ball launcher.
3: Yeah, don't say this. If she's listening, she's going to know. Her birthday is on Thursday, and she's going to know what she got.
2: She's not listening. She's not listening.
3: I hope not.
2: I can't wait to see how much she enjoys it. We had fun with it here in the studio. I'm not going to tell you who the winner was. You'll have to wait and watch the video. I'll get it up on Facebook here.
3: It's not
2: shortly.
3: Our finest moment, is it, Tim?
2: No.
3: Not someone's finest moment.
2: I really thought I would do better than I did.
3: I think we all thought you would have done better. Maybe the key is you have to be on all fours and chase the ball to get it.
2: Yeah.
3: That might be the key.
2: Yeah. And I think you would have done better if you were allowed to catch it in your mouth.
3: I walked right into that.
2: Yeah, you did.
3: I walked right into that.
2: All right, that video will be up on Facebook here in a little bit.
3: Will it?
2: Maybe.
3: Yeah.
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2: The thing that stood out the most to me about my care at Mary Lanning was the thoughtfulness of the nurses and Dr. Gordon. I had a terrible headache. The nurse had come in and she was very quick to offer a hand. What can I do? Can I rub your head? Mary Lanning never made me feel like, all right, hurry, get in and get out. It was, we're here to figure out what's going on. The care at Mary Lanning was incredible.
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4: 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Artists working to transform several downtown Hastings crosswalks are now seeking public input through an upcoming virtual open house. Dozens gathering at the Nebraska State Fair to share in a bench dedication, honoring News Channel Nebraska's former chief forecaster, Kent Boughton. The Respect Nebraska Voters Initiative will not appear on the ballot for the November general election. In the top-ranked Nebraska Husker volleyball team, proving while they're the number one team in the nation after sweeping second-ranked Texas over the weekend. For more details or for news anytime, check out our website at newschannelnebraska.com.
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0: For the sports update on 98.9 The Vibe, I'm Doug Duda. It's game week, Nebraska and Ohio, 11 a.m. coming up on Saturday morning at Memorial Stadium, and we will have it for you on ESPN Radio Tri-Cities. Head coach Matt Rhule speaking today. There'll be a lot about Frank Solich. He's going into the Nebraska Football Hall of Fame, and current head coach John Harder of Ohio is getting ready for his first game overall. Head coach Rhule says, the best players don't always have to be a team leader, and they will have a variety of captains, not naming season captains. They will have the single-digit numbers, but linemen can't wear single digits. Justin Evans received the most votes.
1: This will probably be the first year I have a couple dual guys, one guy on offense, one guy on defense. I invented the single digits. I was on Al Golden's staff, and you know we invented single digits, and so it's kind of our thing. So I feel like there's more guys than I've had in a long time that deserve it or have a chance at it. So I don't make the votes. I let the players vote, and some guys that are close, I said, you know what, maybe have two. So we'll announce, you'll see it on Saturday.
0: UNLV transfer Anthony Calandria getting ready for his first start. Coach Rhule called him a lion, was the picture of what he wanted in a starting quarterback. Of course, UNLV played Ohio in the bowl game last year. Coach Howder says that could be an advantage for everybody.
2: I think advantage him, advantage us, right? We have some familiarity with him, and he has some familiarity with us. So, I mean, he's a great player. He can run. He can create. He can get out of the pocket. Seeing him at UNLV, probably a similar type system to what he's going to be in, but he's just a very explosive player that can run, and he can throw.
0: The updated Division I college volleyball rankings are out this afternoon. Nebraska, 57 first-place votes. They're number one. The other six go to Pittsburgh, who sets in the number two slot this week after Texas's rough start to the season. Then it's Kentucky, Stanford, and Wisconsin. Creighton is ranked 10th. There are six Big Ten teams between number 11 and number 25. Husker senior setter Bergen Riley was named the Big Ten Setter of the Week after being named the MVP at the Players Era Showcase. Riley has won that award 14 times in her career. The Huskers play at South Dakota State coming up on Wednesday. UNK starts the season 3-1, and Ellie Spang is the conference defensive player of the week. The preseason cross-country polls came out, and UNK men and women are both number three. Pitt State is favored for both the men and women. And that is a look at sports.
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4: Here's your Tri-Cities weather forecast. Mainly cloudy skies expected tonight with a chance of thunderstorms. Lows level off around 66. Easterly winds around 5 miles per hour. Slight chance for showers tomorrow. High temperatures reach up to 92, a blend of clouds and sun. Slight chance for storms tomorrow night. Lows dip down to about 67, partly cloudy skies. From the Weatherology Weather Center, I'm staff meteorologist Laura Lockwood. Right now, 88.
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6: 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I'm the Safe Kids coordinator, and I teach the certified nurses aid class. 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It's inspiring because I hope we're preventing injury. 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
7: Here's your Tri-Cities weather forecast. Mainly cloudy skies expected tonight with a chance of thunderstorms. Lows level off around 66. Easterly winds around 5 miles per hour. Slight chance for showers tomorrow. High temperatures reach up to 92, a blend of clouds and sun. Slight chance for storms tomorrow night. Lows dip down to about 67. Partly cloudy skies. From the Weatherology Weather Center, I'm Staff Meteorologist Laura Lockwood. Right now, 87.
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10: In Nebraska, the weather is always changing. Sunny skies can give way to thunderstorms, gusty winds, heavy rain, hail, or extreme heat. 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

0: 67, partly cloudy skies. From the Weatherology Weather Center, I'm staff meteorologist Laura Lockwood. Right now, 87.
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